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0: 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And you can eat in or take out. 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

It's Coast 1011, Adam's Rib from Melanie Doan, and my name's Rick. Hope you're enjoying your Thursday night. Yeah, we're heading into the weekend, and I got something important to tell you about your weekend that you should really join Dana Parsons for. Yeah, details after Honeymoon Suite on the Coast.

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0: It's Coast 101. There's Don Henley. All she wants to do is dance. Hey, it's Rick Bailey here. And all Dana Parsons wants to do is give you the smoothest sounds every weekend. Join Dana for a brand new show here on the coast every Sunday from noon to 3 p.m. You can join her for Yacht Rock on the Coast. And, of course, that's going to include some Michael McDonald and the Doobie Brothers. You got some Toto, Kenny Loggins, Christopher Cross, all those smooth sounds from the 70s and 80s. Maybe you might hear a song that you haven't heard before. And, well, you know, maybe you've got a song there that Dana will say is Yacht Rock, but you might think otherwise. Yacht Rock or not? Well, she'll get into all kinds of really great smooth sounds for the weekend, and that happens every single Sunday. Noon to 3 p.m., join Dana Parsons for Yacht Rock on the Coast, and brought to you by Jungle Jim's. 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
5: Through the night, may see some drizzle at times, clearing through the daytime. Overnight low 13 and then the high 17. And we are even milder Friday night, holding at 15. Some showers roll through, though, and then temperatures don't budge much early Saturday. Might drop back a bit from high of 17 down to the single numbers, 13 with some sunshine on Sunday. This is Precision Weather Meteorologist Phil Spivak for Coast 101.1.

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11: Through the night, may see some drizzle at times, clearing through the daytime. Overnight low 13 and in the high 17. And we are even milder Friday night, holding at 15. Some showers roll through, though, and then temperatures don't budge much early Saturday. Might drop back a bit from high of 17 down to the single numbers, 13 with some sunshine on Sunday. This is Precision Weather Meteorologist Phil Spivak for Coast 101.1.

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10: Through the night, may see some drizzle at times, clearing through the daytime. Overnight low 13 and in the high 17. And we are even milder Friday night, holding at 15. Some showers roll through, though, and then temperatures don't budge much early Saturday. Might drop back a bit from high of 17 down to the single numbers, 13 with some sunshine on Sunday. This is Precision Weather Meteorologist Phil Spivak for Coast 101. 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
2: Through the night, may see some drizzle at times, clearing through the daytime. Overnight low 13 and in the high 17, and we are even milder Friday night, holding at 15. Some showers roll through, though, and then temperatures don't budge much early Saturday. Might drop back a bit from high of 17 down to the single numbers, 13 with some sunshine on Sunday. This is Precision Weather Meteorologist Phil Spivak for Coast 101.1.

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10: Through the night, may see some drizzle at times, clearing through the daytime. Overnight low 13 and in the high 17. And we are even milder Friday night, holding at 15. Some showers roll through, though, and then temperatures don't budge much early Saturday. Might drop back a bit from high of 17 down to the single numbers, 13 with some sunshine on Sunday. This is Precision Weather Meteorologist Phil Spivak for Coast 101.1.

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5: 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Clearing through the day with some sunny breaks for today. High 17 degrees. It's cloud and showers tonight. Low 15. And showers for Saturday. High 17.

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6: For PuroClean, the paramedics of property damage, water, fire, mold, and more, PuroClean has you covered. Clearing through the day, we get some sunny breaks today. High 17, cloud and showers 15 tonight, and showers 17 for Saturday.

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6: 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Clearing through the day today and a high of 17 degrees. We get some sunny breaks. Cloud and showers for tonight and not dropping much, only 15. Showers up to 17 Saturday.

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6: 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Clearing through the day with sunny breaks today, high 17. Cloud and showers expected tonight, and it'll be pretty warm, 15 degrees. Highs of 17 Saturday with showers.

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4: 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Today we'll get some clearing through the day and sunny breaks, a high 17 degrees. Cloud and showers for tonight, it only drops to 15. Showers on Saturday, high 17.

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6: 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We've got some clearing through the day today, and sunny breaks, high 17. Cloud and showers, it's down to 15 tonight. Showers and 17 Saturday.

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5: 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Clearing through the day, sunny breaks and 17 today. Cloud and showers tonight, it only drops to 15. It'll be showers on Saturday at a high 17.

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4: 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Today we've got some clearing and sunny breaks and a high of 17. Expecting some cloud and showers tonight and pretty mild 15 degrees. Showers and 17.

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8: 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Clearing for today with sunny breaks and a high of 17. It'll be cloud and showers tonight and warm, 15 degrees, showers and 17

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4: 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Showers on Saturday, high 17.

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6: 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We've got some clearing for today, sunny breaks and a high up to 17. Cloud and showers tonight and pretty mild, 15 degrees. It'll be showers, 17 on Saturday.

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4: For PuroClean, the paramedics of property damage, water, fire, mold, and more, PuroClean has you covered. Clearing through the day today with sunny breaks at a high of 17. Tonight we have some cloud and showers, and still pretty mild, 15 degrees. Showers, 17 on Saturday.

0: It is cloudy and 14. Good morning. I'm Carolyn Moore with Coast Local Headlines for Smoke and Oak Barbecue Restaurant and Bar in the Ramada Hotel, Kenmount Road. Smoke and Oak, where there's smoke, there's flavor. RNC responded to a break and enter in progress at a home in the center of the city yesterday afternoon. Officers saw signs of forced entry, and when they approached the front door, a man came out. The 69-year-old was arrested and charged with break and enter and property damage. 27-year-old Michael Ward is in court today for sentencing. He was arrested in February of 2025 after RNC were told a man was sending sexually explicit photos and requesting the same in return from teen girls online. Ward is facing 16 charges, including invitation to sexual touching, exposure, luring, making and accessing child pornography, and arrangement of sexual offense against a child. Sentencing for 39-year-old Rodney Constantine continues today. He was arrested in March of 2024 for a fatal crash that saw his vehicle hit a home on Empire Avenue at Graves Street in December of 2023. A 32-year-old man was killed. Charges include impaired driving causing death and bodily harm and dangerous driving. 49-year-old Dennis Oliver will appear in court today. He was arrested January 2025 after a lengthy investigation by the RCMP-RNC Integrated Internet Child Exploitation Unit. He's charged with transmitting, possessing, and accessing child pornography, as well as assault. And gas went up by 0.6 cents overnight. It's now at $2.14.8 cents a liter on the Avalon. Diesel jumped by 8.8 cents. Furnace oil, 7.6 cents higher. Stove oil increased 4.3 cents. And propane is nearly a cent more. 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With our precision weather, meteorologist Russ Murley.
1: Good morning. Partly sunny at times today with a high of 18 this afternoon. Southwest winds at 20 to 40. We'll see a lot of cloudiness. Isolated showers tonight with a low near 11. Mostly cloudy, isolated showers, 16 tomorrow. Temperatures may drop later in the day. Isolated showers, 6 degrees Saturday night. Becoming sunny and cool, 13 on Sunday. Clouding up again on Monday with a high near 11. I'm Precision Weather Meteorologist Russ Marley for Coast 1011.
0: Both Clarenville and St. John's with some cloud and 14.
2: Coast all-day traffic. 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Beautiful drive this morning. Enjoy. Not much slowing you down. No construction. No volume. Just keep your eyes open for moose. There may be blind painters out there. If so, you'll see the flashing lights indicating that they will be there. Don't forget about the temporary road closure in place for Empire Avenue. That's between Carpathian Road and Rennie's Mill Road. That should wrap up today. One ferry sailing from Belle Island. And if you have a traffic tip, call us on the coastline. 754-1011.
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0: Coast 101.1 607. Good morning. It's Bill and Carolyn.
1: I'm wearing short pants. I know. It's 14 degrees and it's Friday.
0: I know it sounds like we beat a dead horse. We keep saying this thing, but wow, it is absolutely amazing what the weather's been like for the past few days.
1: Yeah. I saw yesterday statistics of, days that reached above 20 degrees here.
0: Yeah.
1: It wasn't good.
0: Not at all.
1: Not
0: at all. I think I saw that same thing. It wasn't the best summer we've ever experienced.
1: I'm going to just see if I can find it real quick.
0: But so far, fall has been coming in and we've been embracing it. Yeah, it has been embracing us.
1: September, 3 days reaching 20 degrees at St. John's Airport. Only 49 days, which is the lowest since 2019.
0: For the entire summer?
1: Yeah.
0: Wow.
1: I know. Wow. How pathetic is that? Meanwhile, last year, 84 days.
0: Wow.
1: Yeah. Last year, it was very dry and hot.
0: Sure.
1: And crazy.
0: Sure.
1: But like last July, 29 days out of, what, there's 31 days in July? 29 of them were over 20 degrees. 22 of them in August. Yeah.
0: Wow. See, that's summer right there. You know, we don't ask for much. We're not asking for 30. Give us a little bit of 20 and some extra on the side.
1: Exactly. We don't want crazy hot. We want a thing. It's called summer.
0: Yeah.
1: We'd like it to at least resemble summer. But fall, so far.
0: Yeah.
1: I know we're only 2 days in.
0: Sure.
1: So far, I'm a fan of this.
0: Yeah, this whole October month is off to a fantastic start.
1: It is. I hope it stays around.
0: Mm-hmm.
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1: It's not going to be a bad day at all. Partly sunny with a high of 18 degrees.
0: Well, darn it, that little cutie patootie Josh Hartnett is at it again.
1: He is, too. No. Talking about getting screeched in.
0: Well, he's been promoting his upcoming Netflix series, Below, filmed here in Newfoundland.
1: And he's got another movie that he's promoting as well at the same time.
0: Yeah, what's it called? Verita?
1: Verity?
0: Verity?
1: Something, yeah.
0: Not sure. But it's Josh Hartnett, Dakota Johnson, and Anne Hathaway.
1: Yeah, who's very pregnant.
0: Very much so. So during some press for that movie,
1: yeah,
0: Josh mentioned screeching in, mm-hmm. and that kind of piqued the interest a little bit of both Dakota and Anne. Give a listen.
2: Oh, I mean, I've got Below coming out the same week as this. I used to always try screeching people in. When you go to Newfoundland to become an honorary Newfoundlander, you have to be screeched in, which requires drinking some screech, but also kissing a codfish and eating some bologna.
3: A literal codfish?
2: Literal codfish, yeah. Yeah, yeah.
3: Is it alive?
2: No, it's dead. And now it's frozen, you know, health and safety. I don't know how that helps, but it is frozen now.
3: Did you kiss it?
2: A couple times, yeah.
4: That's a lovely initiation.
3: Sort of thing.
4: Yes. Wow. Yeah. Congratulations on being a Newfoundlander.
2: Yeah.
4: Newfoundlander.
0: I fully expect those other two celebrities, Anne and Dakota, to visit here soon. Yes. Oh, I'd like to inquire about being screeched in. Is it?
1: Yes. What is that? Fish and bologna. Okay. And rum. Yay.
0: Man. The promotion this province is getting,
1: I know.
0: Thanks to Josh alone, is amazing.
1: It's so, very cool.
0: Being on the Tonight Show, of course. I think I like your idea. We're going to have to get
1: He's not on the list for being on Kimmel in New York this week. Because I saw the posting of who's supposed to be his guests, which is unfortunate because I would like to see the two of them talk about, you know, Newfoundland, the mayor of Dildo. And
0: yes.
1: Josh Hartnett.
0: Exchanging what their knowledge of the province is all about.
1: Yeah, Guillermo would know more about it, but, you know.
0: Well, he's kind of busy right now,
1: he
0: too.
1: He is, with Dancing with the Stars.
0: Mm. Yeah. But good on you, Josh. Keep promoting The Rock. We appreciate
1: it. Your favorite little muffin right now.
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0: Coast 101.1. Good morning. It's Bill and Carolyn.
1: Right now, we've got ourselves a bit of cloud. It's 14.
0: I love stories like this. You know, there's those 23andMe DNA tests out there.
1: Yes, yep.
0: Folks now afraid to open their emails or answer the phone. Are you my father?
1: Well,
0: it's like, ah!
1: And this guy in St. Louis spent decades wondering about who his biological father was.
0: Well, his whole family, he had no idea
1: what
0: was going on until he found out he had a half-brother who reached out to him.
1: Because he took the 23andMe.
0: So, yeah, and within hours, he they got reconnected with his half-brother on his 58th birthday. He met his birth mother in person.
1: Right.
0: And he later connected with his biological father over the phone, and they talked.
1: Yes.
0: Until he asked him, so what do you do for a living?
1: And he found out that his father...
0: Well, he's a musician.
1: Yeah.
0: He goes, oh, yeah.
1: What do you do? Michael McDonald.
0: And that's...
1: That Michael McDonald.
0: Yeah, he asked him.
1: He sings back up on everything.
0: He asked him, are you Michael McDonald? And his response was, yeah, I'm afraid so.
1: I'm afraid so. Like, come on.
0: But you know what? Here's what I love most about this story. Sometimes when you hear...
1: And his name is Michael, too, by the way.
0: Oh, yeah. Yeah. Michael Gosling is the guy who's reunited with all of his family.
1: Yeah.
0: But Michael McDonald, I've heard stories before where celebrities go, oh, a little handshake, you know,
1: right.
0: Nice to meet you, and then you don't really talk. But he has embraced...
1: Literally,
0: this new role.
1: Says, you know, put his arms out, gave him a great big old bear hug, told me he loved me, told him the same. Says it was just a wonderful, wonderful experience.
0: And he's excited, Michael McDonald is, to find out that he's a grandfather.
1: Yes.
0: He's excited.
1: He's thrilled about this whole thing. I know. You love that.
0: Yeah.
1: You love hearing, because some of them are like, I don't want to have anything to do with you.
0: Yeah.
1: And he's totally, he's all in.
0: Here's what he said. He goes, what a gift. My daughter-in-law is just the daughter-in-law you'd hope for as a parent. And the kids are two of the greatest kids you'd ever meet. I'm just so proud.
1: I know.
0: Man, my heart
1: it's
0: is busting.
1: It's so sweet. You love to hear stories like that. Like, that is just the best.
0: During the conversation, though, Michael McDonald revealed that he and his mother, he and his girlfriend, the parents of Michael Gosling, were 14 when he was conceived.
1: I know.
0: What?
1: Ooh, it was a different time.
0: Where were your parents?
1: Not there.
0: Not at all. But yeah, great story. Good on you, Michael McDonald. 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Beautiful morning means a beautiful drive. No volume, no construction underway, but there will be some line painting, perhaps, as crews try to finish up some projects. It is the great time for it. So if you see flashing lights, prepare to slow down in those areas and obey the signs and the pylons and such. That temporary road closure still in place for Empire Avenue between Carpathian Road and Rennie's Mill Road. One ferry sailing from Bell Island. And if you have a traffic tip, give us a call on that coastline, 754-1011.
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1: All right, now 14 with a bit of cloud. Going to see some sunshine in 18 today.
0: Now, I heard what you said, and it took a while for my brain to register. Did you say 80s hair is coming back?
1: That's the story from the VMAs the other day.
0: Yeah.
1: The big hair was everywhere. All part of that, and I am here for it.
0: You're of the big hair variety?
1: Let me tell you. Listen, if the big hair comes back, that means I have to do less with my hair. I don't have to straighten it. I can just
0: really?
1: Dry
0: I thought you would
1: it.
0: Do more.
1: No. Are you kidding me?
0: I thought because you
1: You've
0: know,
1: seen my hair in humidity, right?
0: Yes.
1: It's just flonk.
0: So it's yeah. Okay.
1: Yeah.
0: But a lot of hairspray keeps it there.
1: No.
0: No? I am so misunderstood.
1: Well, now, hairspray. I'd have to get the Aussie Sprunch spray.
0: No. Ooh.
1: Because it's not right without the Aussie Sprunch. You can't have 80s hair without Aussie Sprunch. I don't care who you are.
0: No.
1: That's Man. All how it goes. Yeah. So if we could bring back the 80s hair, again, I'm here for it.
0: You know what I'd bring back from the 80s? Hmm. And I was just thinking about this just recently. Saturday morning cartoons.
1: Oh.
0: Because kids today have
1: it's
0: no
1: not the
0: idea.
1: Same.
0: No, Saturday mornings are just another day, but it used to be a magical time for kids.
1: Yeah. You'd sit down and that would be the only time you could get cartoons.
0: Oh,
1: Saturday mornings. Yeah.
0: I know kids might think that's barbaric.
1: No.
0: But no, we got our cartoon
1: fix.
0: Full.
1: Yeah.
0: And we were good for the week.
1: Yeah.
0: Because we just waited for Saturday mornings. We'd get up. And as soon as American Bandstand came on, we would say, time to go outside and play.
1: Exactly.
0: Yeah.
1: That's exactly right.
0: It's like things like that. But there are some things I would probably not want. I mean, I don't miss, smoking in the malls.
1: No. I mean, there used to be smoking sections on planes and in hospitals.
0: That's so funny. Can you imagine? Man.
1: Yep. Man. Yeah, some things are better left in the 80s. I would like to have some of the shoulder pad things back. I liked having big, wide shoulders.
0: Those were cool. You know what? I remember those were the Blazers kind of using the shoulder pads. Made me look buff.
1: Yeah. I know. Yep.

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7: 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Good morning. It's Bill and Carolyn.
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0: Coast 101.1. Good morning. It's Friday with Bill and Carolyn.
1: Sun's coming up. We're going to see a nice day, partly sunny and 18 degrees.
0: Well, kids, prehistoric times, we were underwater.
1: Yes, we were very much underwater.
0: Mm-hmm. No T-Rexes going around our neighborhoods.
1: There was stuff.
0: Yeah, there was stuff, all right.
1: There was a whole lot of stuff. And Munn Paleobiology actually found a new animal fossil. And it was discovered by a master's student, Helena Muirhead Hunt, in their areas out around Upper Island Cove, I do believe.
0: Really?
1: Yeah. I'm going to try and pronounce it, and I'm going to butcher it. Adrathena abdicia.
0: How would we possibly know if you're mispronouncing that?
1: Well, I know. They say it's a relative of the modern comb jellies.
0: Okay.
1: Or centifores. To me, it looks kind of like a pretty rudimentary pom-pom.
0: Oh.
1: Like it's kind of got a handle.
0: A prehistoric pom-pom? You can't see that. You can't see that.
1: You can't see me.
0: She's
1: trying
0: to yes, use her hands like shadow puppets. This is what the creature looks like, kids.
1: Yeah, but this is super cool. Mm-hmm. They figure, you know, it could be 550 million years old or something like that.
0: Wow,
1: that's wild. I know the stuff that they're finding here is just mind blowing.
0: I mean, I remember being a kid in Ontario. We used to always be looking for bugs and stuff like that, and we'd find rocks. And, hey, another fossil, and throw it away. We would literally throw them away. Because we see them all the time. I wish I could go back and just tell Billy Hart, hold on to that.
1: Really, man?
0: My gosh.
1: What a waste.
0: I know, but they were all over the place. And again, it was all like, you know, cone shells and snail shells and trilobites, those sort of things.
1: Sure, yeah. But this is pretty cool. We'll get the post from their Facebook page up on ours
0: so you
1: can have a look.
0: See the creature.
1: And you'll see then what I'm talking about when I say it kind of looks like pom-pom.
0: Yes, you'll finally get it.
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0: A choice needs to be made by somebody. Why not you? Your chance to play soon. Here's John Mellencamp. Hurts So Good. Mornings on the Coast.

0: It's cloudy and 14. 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I'm Carolyn Moore with Coast Local Headlines. Gas went up by 0.6 cents overnight. It's now at $2.14.8 cents a liter on the Avalon. Diesel jumped 8.8 cents, furnace oil 7.6 cents higher, stove oil increased 4.3 cents, and propane is nearly a cent more. The RNC responded to a break-and-enter in progress at a home in the center of the city yesterday afternoon. Officers saw signs of forced entry, and when they approached the front door, a man came out. The 69-year-old was arrested and charged with break-and-enter and property damage. 27-year-old Michael Ward is in court today for sentencing. He was arrested in February of 2025 after the RNC were told a man was sending sexually explicit photos and requesting the same in return from teen girls online. Ward was facing 16 charges, including invitation to sexual touching, exposure, luring, making and accessing child pornography, and arrangement of sexual offense against a child. Sentencing for 39-year-old Rodney Constantine continues today. He was arrested in March of 2024 for a fatal crash that saw his vehicle hit a home on Empire Avenue at Graves Street in December of 2023. A 32-year-old man was killed. Charges included impaired driving, causing death and bodily harm, and dangerous driving. And 49-year-old Dennis Oliver will appear in court today. He was arrested January 2025 after a lengthy investigation by the RCMP-RNC Integrated Internet Child Exploitation Unit. He's charged with transmitting, possessing, and accessing child pornography, as well as assault. Coast Precision Weather. 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Call or email today for an estimate. Well, Russ, it looks like through the weekend we're going to be getting some mixed conditions, but temperatures are going to stay mild.
1: Yeah, not too bad in the temperature department. Wish we could squeeze a little more sunshine out of this outlook. Partly sunny at times today with a high of 18. Southwesterlies will be steady at 20 to 40. May see an isolated shower tonight under mostly cloudy skies, down to 11. Lots of cloudiness with isolated showers, 16 tomorrow. Cloud with isolated showers, 6 degrees Saturday night, turning sunny on Sunday. Nice looking finish to the weekend. Should be a beautiful day, but cool, 13. Clouding up again on Monday with a high of 11. I'm Precision Weather Meteorologist Russ Farley for Coast 101.1.
0: Thanks, Russ. In Clarenville and here in St. John's, cloudy skies and 14.
2: Coast all day traffic. It's 4 O'Neill Nissan right now. 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Visit O'Neill Nissan, Corderbrook Nissan, or Grand Falls Windsor Nissan today. Well, traffic's starting to build just a little bit. Expect delays in the TCH near the Fox Trap Overpass and near Brigus Junction. Thorburn Road going to be a busy spot again as you approach the Goldstone Street intersection. The same for the unfinished roundabout around Portico Cove Road, Majors Path, and Airport Heights Drive. Temporary road closures continue for the rest of the day today on Empire Avenue. That's between Carpathian Road and Rennie's Mill Road. But all in all, so far, very good drive this morning. Belle Island Ferry Service on a one-boat schedule. And if you have a traffic tip, call the Coastline, 754-1011.
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0: 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Hi there, it's Bill and Carolyn.
1: Right now, 14 with some cloud. Going to get a little bit of sunshine breaking through throughout the day and a high of 18 degrees.
2: Coast and Pipers are proud to bring you...
3: It's time to play! It's time to play!
4: 5K or get away!
0: Yes, it is. It's time to make a choice. And that person in the spotlight making that choice this morning is Diane Keats.
1: Hi, Diane.
5: Hi, morning.
1: How are you making out today?
5: Wonderful.
1: Excellent. Glad to hear it. Okay, so you know how this works. You've heard us play this contest, yeah?
5: Indeed.
1: All right.
5: Yeah, many a time.
1: Okay, well, this is your chance to, you know, take a little chance.
0: Decisions must be made. So, Diane, here's your first option. As you know, we have $101 right here, and we'll give it to you if you end it right now.
1: Or you can go with the mystery box.
0: Mm-hmm.
1: Or you can say, no, I don't want either one of those things. I want to take my chances in the grand prize draw where you could get $5,000 cash or a mystery vacation. What is it you want to do this morning, Diane?
5: It all sounds very interesting to me right
1: yeah.
5: now.
1: You but have to pick one.
5: I said, if I ever get through, I'm going to take 101.
1: You're going to take the money. Good girl.
0: You take the cash.
1: Not a thing in the world wrong with that. All right, congratulations. You got yourself $101. And
5: thank
1: now,
5: you very much. Appreciate it.
1: We find out what is in our mystery box.
0: Let's see what you could have won if you had chosen that.
1: Wow, that's jammed in there.
0: It is. Yeah, come on. It's really a workout for Carolyn trying to get it out. Here we go.
1: How did they fit a Coast T-shirt
0: in a box that,
1: in that
0: small.
1: Tiny box? That's like a ring box.
0: Yeah.
1: But there was a Coast T-shirt in there. So you could have had the T-shirt, but you did better than that. You got yourself $101, girl. Congratulations.
5: Thank you very much.
1: You're very welcome.
0: All right. Diane, you stay on the line there. And another opportunity for you to decide what you would like to do. Coming up at 8:10, it's 5K or Getaway. Brought to you by Pipers. 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
1: 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Again, it's a bit breezy this morning and roads are wet.
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0: Coast 101.1. Good morning. It's Bill and Carolyn.
1: Right now, it's a bit cloudy and 14, but some sunny breaks. High of 18 for today.
0: So this happened. Now, our house, my wife and I always said that we'd like to be that place. I mean, I think everyone grew up with a house where you didn't live, but you always felt welcome.
1: Yeah, that was our house.
0: Yeah, our daughter's friends are always welcome to come in there. They look at myself and my wife as den mother, den father.
1: Okay.
0: And it's, you know, they get exactly what our kids get.
1: Okay.
0: They have a fun-loving mom and one goofy dad.
1: Yes.
0: Well, earlier this week, I was stopping for gas, and I always stop for coffee. I'm not fussy. Whatever's closer, I'll do that. So I saw the drive-thru, pulled up, and it's my daughter's friend, Emma.
1: Oh, okay.
0: At the window. And, of course, when I pull up, I see her. I go, "Hey, how you doing?"
1: Mm-hmm.
0: And she looked at me, "Good. You're in a good mood." And I responded, "Because I'm fabulous." Because, you know, just goofing around. She knows what I'm like, and she giggled again. She gave me my coffee and, you know, have a nice day.
1: Yeah. Did she not recognize who you were?
0: Well, last night, I'm sitting there at the dinner table, and I just remembered the story, and I told Lana, "Oh, I saw Emma at McDonald's this week."
1: Yeah.
0: "How long has she been working there?" And she responds, "Dad, Emma doesn't work at McDonald's." Are you sure?
1: Some random person that you didn't know.
0: Are you sure? "Dad, she works at Starbucks. She doesn't work at McDonald's." Wow. So some person went back to her co-worker and said, "I just met the most insane person."
1: Yeah. "Who's this guy?" Oh, wow.
0: You know what?
1: I'm not surprised.
0: And I may have said something along the lines of, "See you at the house."
1: Oh, you creeped her out.
0: And
1: oh, dude.
0: That's why I bring this story up today, to humbly apologize to that poor girl and perhaps her giant father.
1: Oh, man. Awkward.
0: Yeah.
1: If okay.
0: Only. Yeah. So, peace out.
1: Yeah.
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1: We've got Face-Off coming up just before 8 o'clock this morning. Make sure you stick around if you want to win tickets to see the regiment.
0: Yeah, Sunday afternoon puck drop for that one. Here's the Police, King of Pain, mornings on the Coast.

0: Coast 101.1, 727. Good morning, it's Bill and Carolyn.
1: We are going to get some sunny breaks and a high of 18 degrees today.
0: I've been hiding these from you all morning.
1: Yeah?
0: Yes, to surprise
1: what?
0: You.
1: Oh.
0: Okay, before I show you. Remember earlier this week we were talking about those bizarre Oreo flavors?
1: Yes.
0: Deep fried Oreo and chicken and waffles?
1: Right.
0: Look.
1: Oh, good Lord, you have them.
0: Chicken and waffles Oreos.
1: Oh, my.
0: Live and in person.
1: Okie dokie, then.
0: Is it too early for cookies?
1: No.
0: It's never too early for
1: it's
0: cookies.
1: It's never too early for cookies, man. Do it up.
0: Oh, man. Look at these suckers. We got these and the deep fried Oreos.
1: Oh,
0: right here,
1: and?
0: Too. Yeah.
1: Oh.
0: Yeah, we're going to spoil each other.
1: Okay.
0: Okay.
1: All
0: they
1: right.
0: Look good. Okay, you try the first one.
1: Okay, well.
0: Okay, I'm going to hand them over.
1: All right.
0: Ooh, they smell, like Oreos.
1: They smell like waffles.
0: Waffles. They do smell like waffles.
1: Okay.
0: Can you give it a shot? Okay.
1: They're crunchy. Oh.
0: Well,
1: that's unpleasant.
0: The creamy filling tastes like chicken.
1: Yeah. And then it has a cardboard aftertaste.
0: Oh, my God.
1: Can you get your money back?
0: Oh,
1: wow, that's gross. That is so gross. Oh, yuck. Let's see what the cookie itself tastes like.
0: Oh, the cookie tastes like, must taste like waffle. Oh,
1: yeah, the cookie's okay. That cream middle is nasty.
0: You can definitely taste the
1: chicken. Oh, my God. Yeah, you can taste the chicken. That's not something you should say about a cookie.
0: No, you didn't. How's the cookie? You
1: can really tastes like chicken. A lot of things taste like chicken, but it shouldn't be a cookie.
0: No.
1: That's really nasty.
0: And what's funny is that...
1: That was more unpleasant than I anticipated, I have to be honest.
0: We couldn't even try to hide.
1: Nope. There was no pretending.
0: All right, try the deep-fried Oreo.
1: All right.
0: Yeah, try this one.
1: Okay, the middle of this one is okay. Brown and...
0: Smell okay. Taste. Okay, it's like a cookie. Okay.
1: It smells... Okay. Doesn't really have that much of a smell. Okay.
0: Here we go. This one's...
1: It's a palate cleanser, I'll tell you that.
0: That it is. Almost.
1: Yeah, I don't know.
0: Yeah, okay, you can taste a bit of the deep fried and the aftertaste of it all, but it doesn't hit you like the chicken.
1: No, thank God. That's, I don't know about that. No.
0: I guess it's safe to say, if we had to choose
1: It's got a chocolatey middle.
0: Mm-hmm.
1: I don't know what that's about.
0: I think what they're trying to do... Like the fairs do, they take an Oreo and deep fry it.
1: Yeah.
0: So the cookie part on the outside is the batter, and the cream inside is the actual Oreo.
1: I don't hate that.
0: Okay.
1: I am not touching that chicken thing again.
0: Yeah.
1: That chicken and waffles was all kinds of nasty.
0: But
1: hey, this one's okay.
0: Okay. Okay. So we have made our official choice.
1: The deep fried is much better
0: than the chicken and waffles.
1: Than the chicken and waffles.
0: Yeah.
1: Don't make me do that again, please.
0: Well, it says on the package that chicken and waffles and deep fried Oreo is just two of the four flavors that are out there.
1: Oh, yay.
0: We should do this again sometime.
1: Wait, yay is not the word I was looking for.
0: Probably not. 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I'll be there in a moment. Yeah, your local lawn care headquarters. Shop lawnmowers, grass seed, mulch, soils, fertilizer, and more. On Kelsey Drive, Merchant Drive, and Hebron Way. Traffic is starting to build just a little bit in the usual spots. You can expect delays on the TCH near the Fox Trap Overpass and both directions near Brigus Junction. And also Thorburn Road approaching Goldstone Street, the unfinished roundabout, Portugal Cove, Major's Path, and Airport Heights Drive. And that temporary road closure continues. Empire Avenue between Carpathian Road and Rennie's Mill Road.
1: You're trying to get that out of my mouth.
0: Still tasting that chicken,
1: oh
0: huh?
1: Oh, my God.
0: One ferry sailing from Belle Island until 8 a.m. And if you have a traffic tip this morning, give us a call on the coastline, 754-1011.
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1: It's mostly cloudy right now, but we're going to get some sunshine as the day goes on. High of 18.
0: I have some more chicken and waffle Oreos.
1: No,
0: here.
1: Thank you.
0: No. Turns out there's three special flavors, and we tried two of them.
1: Yeah, and what was the other one?
0: Banana pudding.
1: Oh, you should have got the banana pudding instead of the freaking chicken and waffles. That was just, that'll haunt me forever.
0: Yeah, you'll be waking up screaming in the middle of the night.
1: Ugh.
0: The chicken and the waffles are coming to get me.
1: And like sugary chicken, too, yeah. At that, because yeah. It's the middle icing part.
0: Yeah, yeah.
1: We won't do that again.
0: So we've been hearing this week that apparently after the recent MTV Video Music Awards,
1: yeah.
0: Big hair, big 80s big hair is coming
1: yes.
0: back.
1: Yes, yeah. And I love that for me.
0: Man.
1: I was a big fan of the big hair.
0: Mm-hmm.
1: I mean, you know, here they called it Mount Pearl Curl. We just yes. called it hair.
0: Big hair. Yeah, so bring it on.
1: And, you know, people were talking about the Aquanet and that sort of thing. And it mm-hmm. wasn't even, I didn't do Aquanet. It was the Aussie Sprunch in the purple bottle.
0: See?
1: It was the best. And it smelled so good.
0: Yeah.
1: It smelled so good. And I saw it somewhere a couple of years ago, and I was like, ooh, I should buy a bottle. And then I didn't.
0: You didn't.
1: Because I don't
0: use hairspray
1: anymore.
0: Well, now you may have to because.
1: If that's happening, yeah. I'm going to.
0: How are you going to put your headphones on? Yeah, we'll cross that bridge.
1: Like this.
0: There you go. That'll work.
1: Upside down.
0: So, you know, we have 80s big hair is coming back. We were talking earlier about other things that should come back, and I'm a big fan of Saturday morning cartoons.
1: Mm.
0: I know that's the thing that will never come back because cartoons are available
1: 24
0: hours a day.
1: Now, yeah.
0: But there's something magical about Saturday mornings watching nothing but cartoons until American Bandstand.
1: Do you know what I saw over the summer? Mm. Over the summer, there was an ad on my Facebook page. Stirrup pants.
0: Really?
1: Yes. Stirrup pants are coming back. Or are back.
0: Wow.
1: Yeah. No.
0: No?
1: No. No. Did not like those. They were not good.
0: No.
1: Parachute pants, though.
0: I was a fan of those.
1: Yeah.
0: Yeah.
1: I like the
0: those.
1: Parachute pants.
0: Yeah. You can never have too many zippers.
1: And like the Velcro waist.
0: Yeah.
1: And you're just baggy. I like those.
0: It works.
1: Yeah.
0: Know what else I miss about the 80s that I wish would come back? Prizes in the cereal box. Because, yeah.
1: Or under the bottle cap. Can you still get prizes under bottle cap of soda?
0: Oh, yeah.
1: I haven't seen one in forever.
0: That was always so much fun.
1: Yeah. You could win, you know, another bottle
0: yeah.
1: of soda.
0: Yeah.
1: Yeah.
0: Even the chips had rock and roll
1: prizes.
0: Stickers in them.
1: I still have those.
0: You still have those.
1: I brought
0: yes,
1: some in a while
0: did.
1: Back.
0: Yes,
1: remember?
0: You did. Yeah. I remember.
1: Yep.
0: No, I missed those. Those are some of the – and arcades. Man, arcades are not the – you know, they were the norm. You take your allowance and your birthday money straight to the arcade.
1: There could have been an arcade in a little shack on the side of the road.
0: Yeah.
1: That's where ours was.
0: Yeah. Literally. As long as I had a machine or a pinball machine or just something
1: video
0: where you put
1: games.
0: Your quarters in. Yes.
1: Yep. Pool table.
0: All right.
1: Yep.
0: What from the 80s should come back? What should stay there forever?
1: Waterbeds.
0: Yeah.
1: Although I had one and I loved it.
0: Did you?
1: Yeah. It's just, you know.
0: I slept in one once, but perhaps maybe the events leading to sleeping in said waterbed should not have been done. Let's just say that I did partake in a bit of the
1: beverage?
0: The drink.
1: Yeah.
0: I don't recommend that.
1: Got seasick,
0: that.
1: Did you?
0: A little bit. So what from the 80s should come back? What should stay there forever? If you're sitting there listening going, oh, God, I got something, well, call us on the Coastline, 754-1011, or share on our Coast Facebook page.
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2: It's cloudy, but some sunny breaks coming. Looking at there, it's kind of windy, too.
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1: It's mostly cloudy, 14, 18 with some sunny breaks later on today.
0: I need to get your vote on this. Chicken and waffle Oreos that we tried? Yeah.
1: That's a big no.
0: You're not trying another one.
1: That's a big no.
0: On a scale of 1 to 5, what would you give them?
1: Zero.
0: Zero?
1: Yes.
0: There's not...
1: The cookie's okay.
0: Okay, so give it a 1.
1: I'll give it a 1.
0: Okay.
1: The cookie part is okay. It's the middle that tastes like chicken that's gross. No. Icing should not taste like chicken.
0: No.
1: It should not. No, that is fundamentally wrong. Like I said, we ate this so you don't have to.
0: It's pretty bad when I see the open bag of Oreos and I'm not...
1: And not interested in eating them.
0: I'm not.
1: At all.
0: That is so bizarre.
1: Now, the deep fried one wasn't too bad.
0: No, but chicken and waffles?
1: Listen. Chicken and waffles is definitely no.
0: If you're adventurous, then go for it. If not...
1: If you have a cast iron stomach, go for it.
0: Mm-hmm.
1: If not...
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0: Sunday afternoon, Mary Brown Center, your Newfoundland regiment will face off against the Rouyn-Noranda Huskies for the last home game before they hit the road for 3 weeks. 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
1: Yeah, give us a call right now, 754-1011. It helps if you know a little bit about hockey.
0: Mm-hmm. It's you versus Carolyn next on Coast 101. St. John's, get ready for the ultimate musical tribute. 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
2: Welcome to Face Off!
0: All right, here we go. And facing off this morning against you, Carolyn, is Shannon Colicchio, who admits she doesn't know a lot about hockey.
1: Neither do I, so we're good.
0: But she has the advantage because, Shannon, you have your husband with you, don't you?
9: I do, yes.
1: Oh, well, that's not fair.
0: No.
9: You don't know much either, though.
1: Oh, okay. All right, so maybe we're evenly balanced then. Good luck.
0: All right, here's how it works. We have hockey-related trivia, and once I finish the question, I will start the face-off timer. Now, remember, blurting is allowed here, so if you know the answer before I finish the question, scream it out. You could get it right. And whoever has the most points after 3 rounds will claim the tickets. In the event, if it's a draw, neither one of you knows the answer, then that point, Shannon, will go to you. Are you ready?
9: I think so.
1: All right, let's do this.
0: Okay, here's your first question. Last night, Igor Shesterkin became the first goalie in this team's franchise history to score a goal. Name that team.
10: New York Rangers.
0: Yeah. Well, now.
1: I was going to say Winnipeg, so whatever. Well, yeah, I wouldn't have gotten it right anyway, so okay.
0: Okay.
1: All right, what's the husband's name?
9: Tony.
1: All right. Here we go.
0: Question number 2. Which Quebec Maritime Junior Hockey League team plays in Victoriaville?
9: Victoriaville.
1: Drummonds?
9: I don't know.
0: All right. The Tigres.
10: Tigers.
1: No, I would never have gotten that. Okay. Well, you've got the tickets, so that's good.
9: Awesome.
1: But might as well go for the sweep. Let's see.
10: The third question is this. Which Canadian city is home to the Professional Women Hockey League's Golden Eyes?
1: Ottawa?
10: Not Ottawa, no.
1: Calgary?
10: No.
1: Toronto?
9: Toronto?
10: No.
1: Victoria? Vancouver? Oh, I got one.
10: Vancouver. That is the right answer.
1: I was just making my way across the country.
10: It works. Well, Carolyn, you did get one right.
1: Yay.
10: However, two means Shannon is the victor and you...
1: Shannon and Tony.
10: And Tony, yes. We'll be going to the game on Sunday afternoon. You guys stay on the line, okay?
9: We will. Thank you.
1: You're welcome.
10: You had a good week playing this.
1: I did. I've got things right, which is very unusual.
10: Good on you. And if you're looking for tickets, go to nlregiment.com.
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0: It is cloudy and 14. 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I'm Carolyn Moore with Coast Local Headlines. 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RNC responded to a break-in enter in progress at a home in the center of the city yesterday afternoon. Officers saw signs of forced entry, and when they approached the front door, a man came out. The 69-year-old was arrested and charged with break-in enter and property damage. 27-year-old Michael Ward is in court today for sentencing. He was arrested in February of 2025 after RNC were told a man was sending sexually explicit photos and requesting the same in return from teen girls online. Ward was facing 16 charges, including invitation to sexual touching, exposure, luring, making and accessing child pornography, and arrangement of sexual offense against a child. Sentencing for 39-year-old Rodney Constantine continues today. He was arrested in March of 2024 for a fatal crash that saw his vehicle hit a home on Empire Avenue at Graves Street in December of 2023. A 32-year-old man was killed. Charges included impaired driving causing death and bodily harm and dangerous driving. 49-year-old Dennis Oliver will appear in court today. He was arrested January 2025 after a lengthy investigation by the RCMP-RNC Integrated Internet Child Exploitation Unit. He's charged with transmitting, possessing, and accessing child pornography, as well as assault. And gas went up by 0.6 cents overnight. It's now at $2.14.8 cents a liter on the Avalon. Diesel jumped 8.8 cents, furnace oil 7.6 cents higher, stove oil increased 4.3 cents, and propane is nearly a cent more. 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Meteorologist Russ Murley has our precision weather.
1: Good morning. Partly sunny at times today with a high of 18 this afternoon. Southwest winds at 20 to 40. We'll see a lot of cloudiness. Isolated showers tonight with a low near 11. Mostly cloudy, isolated showers, 16 tomorrow. Temperatures may drop later in the day. Isolated showers, 6 degrees Saturday night. Becoming sunny and cool, 13 on Sunday. Clouding up again on Monday with a high near 11. I'm Precision Weather Meteorologist Russ Murley for Coast 1011.
0: Clarenville and St. John's, cloudy and 14.
2: 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Well, the height of the drive, it's happening right now, and no major problems to tell you about, but plenty of road work to watch out for. Freshwater Road, Hamilton Avenue, Newfoundland Drive, Kingsbridge Road, and Gower Street among those. Slow traffic near the Fox Trap Overpass on the TCH this morning as well. Don't forget Thorburn Road at Goldstone Street. That's going to be a busy spot again, and an unfinished roundabout around Portugal Cove Road, Major's Path, and Airport Heights Drive. Temporary road closure for Empire Avenue between Carpathian Road and Rennie's Mill Road. That should wrap up today. Two ferries sailing from Belle Island, and if you have a traffic tip, you can call us on the coastline, 754-1011.
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1: Bit of cloud right now, but some sunshine later on. High of 18. Tomorrow, cloudy with a few showers and 16.
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4: 5K or get away.
0: All right, it's time for another round of 5K or get away, brought to you by Pipers. And we're playing this morning with Yvonne James.
1: Hi, Yvonne. Yvonne? Did we lose Yvonne?
0: No, Yvonne should be there.
1: Yvonne.
5: Hello.
1: Oh, there you are. Where'd you go?
5: I jumped you for a second. Sorry.
1: All right. You got to pay attention, girl. Otherwise, if you disappear, we're going to another call.
0: Yes, we can't do that. All right, Yvonne James, we are playing 5K or Getaway, and the rules of this contest are simple. All you have to do is choose your prize, and here are your options. Option one, $101. We can give that to you right now.
1: Guaranteed. Or you can go with the mystery box. We won't know what's in there until you make your decision. And then, of course, there is always our grand prize, where another choice will have to be made, $5,000 cash or a mystery vacation. Could be yours, depending on what you want to do right now, Yvonne.
0: Mm-hmm.
5: Choices, choices, choices.
0: Yep. Right.
5: Oh, gosh. I'm going to go with the 101.
1: You're going to take the guaranteed money.
5: Yes, I will. Yes.
1: That's been a smart choice lately, actually. All right, let's see what is in our mystery box.
0: What did you pass up? Is it worth more than $101 or less?
1: I'm going to say less. Okay. Maybe. I don't know. Maybe more.
5: Let's hope.
1: They're true wireless earbuds. So maybe more. I don't know. How much are wireless earbuds? I don't have them.
5: Depends, I guess. Yeah, I'm not sure.
1: Mine have wires.
0: Yeah,

0: Exactly.
1: Old school.
0: We are old school.
1: Mine are plugged in.
0: Well,
1: yeah.
0: Well, Yvonne, $101. That cash is yours. Congratulations. You stay on the line, okay?
2: Thank you, Bill and Carolyn.
1: You're very welcome.
0: All right, Yvonne Jane's going for the cash. Oh, no one would make a great prize for the mystery box?
1: Those stupid
0: chicken
1: cookies?
0: Chicken and waffle Oreos.
1: The opened package of chicken and waffle Oreos?
0: Maybe we can get more.
1: We'll tape up the end so they don't go stale. 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
0: I never really thought of that. 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All right, more chances to play. 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
0: 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Good morning, it's Bill and Carolyn.
1: Talking about things that should come back from the 80s and other things that should be left where they were.
0: Well, let's see, arcades and Saturday morning cartoons, and you're a fan of the big hair coming back.
1: Big hair and slouch socks.
0: Stirrups and...
1: Stirrup pants? No.
0: No.
1: No. And they are back. I don't know why.
0: And water beds.
1: Yeah.
0: Yes. Go to our Coast Facebook page. Chime in on this one. Coast Conundrums coming up. There's Tears for Fears on the Coast.

0: Coast 101.1. Good morning. It's Bill and Carolyn, 821.
1: It's cloudy and 14. Temperature hasn't moved yet, but it will get up to about 18 later on today.
0: So if you're just tuning in, we tried chicken and waffles Oreos today, and we both...
1: I cannot get the taste out of my mouth.
0: And I've eaten some crazy things in the past. Even I are like, ugh.
1: It was unpleasant. It was the icing, the chicken-flavored icing.
0: Yeah.
1: Yeah.
0: The cookie part tastes like waffles.
1: Which is fine.
0: Yeah, fine.
1: I have no issue with that.
0: Yeah.
1: It's the icing that's foul.
0: Yeah. However, hear us out here. Jermaine has posted a possible idea.
1: Uh-huh.
0: What if...
1: we scrape out the icing and just eat the cookie.
0: Good idea. But what if you dip them in gravy? The look on your face. No,
1: I mean, gravy, but that's just making a bad situation worse.
0: No,
1: because now you've got waffles with gravy on it and nasty chicken flavored icing. No.
0: Yeah, I can't possibly believe it would be worse than without it.
1: It's not going to be better.
0: No. You don't happen to have any gravy on you, do you?
1: Not right this moment.
0: It's too bad.
1: Give me a minute.
0: Maybe the chicken and waffle Oreo can make a comeback with it. All right, it's time for the Coast Conundrum, a chance to win a gift card from Bronny Malloy's and the Celtic Hearth on George Street. It's yours if you can answer a question in this category.
1: The very first Peanuts comic strip was printed on this day in 1950, so Peanuts. You want to play? Call us on the Coastline, 754-1011.
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0: All right, it's 8:25 with Bill and Carolyn and Robbie Critch. How you doing there, sir?
12: Oh, not too bad, Bill. How are you?
1: We're doing all right. Thought we lost you there, Robbie. Okay, Peanuts is our category this morning, Charlie Brown and the gang. So we'll get the question out there, and if you can answer it in 5 seconds, you're going to win. Are you ready?
12: I'm ready.
1: Here we go. What is Lucy and Linus's last name?
12: Oh, no idea. Schultz?
1: No.
0: Charles Schultz.
1: Yeah.
0: Created it.
1: Yeah, but no.
0: Susan, do you know the answer?
13: Van Pelt.
1: It is Van Pelt.
0: Hey, look at you.
1: Uh-huh. She knows her Peanuts.
0: Yes. Van Pelt is correct. And Susan, you just won yourself a gift card from Bronnie Malloy's and the Celtic Hearth. You stay on the line, okay?
13: Okay.
0: There you go. Another winner. And back at it on Monday here on Coast 101.1.
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0: Coast 101.1 830 with Bill and Carolyn.
1: Oh, that big old backlog of traffic that was on Bonaventure Avenue seems to have cleared up now that the kids are in school.
0: Yeah, the buses have done their thing and gone again. So, just be careful around school zones because that's going to be the norm now that we're well into.
1: Well, a month into it now.
0: Yeah, very much so. Josh Hartnett, we love you a little bit.
1: Just a little bit. He's certainly out doing the rounds. He's got, of course, Below. That's coming out next week. Mm-hmm. And he also has another movie that comes out the same week with Dakota Johnson and Anne Hathaway.
0: Yeah.
1: Verity, I think, is what it's called. And they were talking to him about some photos that had made it online when they were here, 2 weeks ago?
0: Yeah.
1: Doing the big launch.
0: Yeah.
1: And he was screeching people in and, holding the fish and doing the whole thing. And they wanted to know what that was all about.
0: Yeah, give a listen.
2: You know, I mean, I've got Below coming out the same week as this. Screeching people in. When you go to Newfoundland to become an honorary Newfoundlander, you have to be screeched in, which requires drinking some screech, but also kissing a codfish and eating some bologna.
3: A literal codfish?
2: Literal codfish, yeah. Yeah, yeah.
3: Is it alive?
2: No, it's dead. And now it's frozen. You know, health and safety. I don't know how that helps, but it is frozen now.
3: Did you kiss it?
2: A couple times, yeah.
4: That's a lovely initiation.
3: Sort of thing.
4: So,
3: wow.
4: Yeah. Congratulations on being a Newfoundlander.
2: Yeah.
4: Newfoundlander.
0: That Anne Hathaway's going to be next. She'll be coming here.
1: People are impressed that he keeps saying Newfoundland right. And he knows how. I mean, he's been here. You know, he spent excessive amounts of time, but... I guess it slips back to the way he was probably saying it for 50-odd years before that. You can't fault him.
0: Well, the way I see it, keep on promoting this province for free, sir.
1: That's what our fishermen look like, by the way, according to the big billboard in Times Square. They all look like Josh Hartnett.
0: Ask any fisherman you know. They'll tell you the same.
1: Exactly.
0: 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Last time we checked, traffic a little slow on the TCH near the Foxtrap overpass is heading towards into town. There's going to be workers there near Brigus Junction as well. Slow down on Thorburn Road. You'll have no choice because the traffic is starting to back up there, approaching Goldstone Street, also around the roundabout from Portugal Cove Road, Majors Path, and Airport Heights Drive. That temporary road closure into its last day on Empire Avenue. That's between Carpathian Road and Rennie's Mill Road. Bell Island Ferry Service on a two-boat schedule, and keep us posted with traffic tips anytime on the coastline, 754-1011.
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0: Coast 101, 841. Good morning. It's Bill and Carolyn.
1: Yeah, it's a little brighter. Looks like the sun is doing its thing out there right now. High of 18 expected today. Currently 14.
0: And our pal Janine is with us.
1: Hi, Janine.
2: Good morning.
1: How you doing?
2: I'm doing great. Good. I'm excited to be here.
1: Haven't seen you in forever.
2: Know, it's right? Been a beast. Yeah. It's been a hot minute.
1: No kidding.
0: Before we do anything else, we have to offer her a cookie.
1: Yes, we do. Yes.
2: I just looked. I said, what is this? Chicken and waffle Oreos? I don't know about this.
0: Oh, come on. It's great. Carol loves them.
2: Okay, I will try one because I am a fan of the different Oreo, but yes. I don't know about this. I'll try it.
1: He's lying to you, by the way. I didn't love it.
0: Yeah, here we go.
1: He didn't love it either.
0: It's okay. These are not a sponsor, so if you want to say they're
1: just
0: bad.
1: No swearing.
2: They're very syrupy.
0: Mm-hmm.
2: Bit too sweet for my taste buds.
1: Really? Do you not taste the chicken?
0: In the icing?
2: Yeah, it kind of tastes like a dog treat, if I'm being super honest.
1: Right? I thought it kind of, at the end, there was like
2: that down.
1: Yeah. I thought there was an aftertaste of cardboard.
2: Oh, yeah. A hint of cardboard right there at the end. Yeah.
1: Right at the end.
2: Yeah.
0: I think I'm just going to lay this down.
2: I'll just set this
1: just
2: over
1: there. It was not a pleasant experience.
2: No. Definitely not. It's not quite the same as trying it as a birthday cake Oreo for the first
1: deep
2: time.
1: Deep fried Oreo.
0: Yeah.
1: Oh wait. It's better. It's right there.
2: Yeah,
1: there
2: oh my god. Oh my god. There's more than one.
0: Yes.
1: There's a banana pudding one that he didn't buy.
2: Okay, that's the one I would have tried.
1: Right? You and me both.
0: Oh, come on, you guys.
2: Deep fried, really?
1: Yeah. Okay.
0: Try that one. You probably get it.
1: That one's not horrible.
0: Yeah, you like that one?
2: It kind of tastes like just fudgy in the middle.
1: Yeah. That one's a bit, but I mean, I will warn you though, you'll be all day trying to get the taste of that first one out of your mouth.
2: It's like, it leaves a little bit of a film though, that deep fried one, doesn't it?
1: It does. It's unpleasant. Yeah.
0: Such a joy.
2: Do you know what? It tastes like anything out of Disney where you can taste like the deep fried sugar on everything.
1: That's that one. Yeah.
0: That's it.
1: Yeah. But that first one, you'll be all day.
2: Awesome.
1: Uh-huh. Yeah, okay. I know.
0: That'll
2: so
0: stick
2: keep
0: with
2: the
0: you.
2: Strong coffee coming.
1: Yes.
0: Exactly.
1: Yes.
0: Now, before 9 o'clock, we're going to talk about why you are really here. But for now, we want to talk about the 80s.
1: We're hauling you into our silliness this morning.
2: That's okay. I'm on board.
0: Cool. We heard, Carolyn heard too, and thanks to the MTV Video Music Awards, rumors say that 80s big hair is coming back.
1: Right.
2: That's not a bad thing. I like big hair.
1: Yeah. Right? Big hair
2: pump
1: is awesome.
2: Up. Let's go.
1: It makes you look thinner.
2: It does. It makes your face look
1: narrow,
2: smaller.
1: It's good.
2: Great. It's great for the chin line.
1: Everything
2: I
1: is
2: like
1: good.
2: It.
1: Yes. See? Yeah. Big hair.
2: I can
0: I don't
2: do
0: know
2: big
0: that you guys
2: hair.
0: Are excited
1: fans.
0: Over the mullet.
2: Oh, well, probably not the mullet.
0: Yeah.
1: No.
2: Yeah, I mean, I don't know. Party.
1: There's
2: you know,
1: still people
2: the
1: with the
2: party in the back.
0: Yeah.
1: Some people still have the mullet.
2: It went through a phase there like a couple of years ago.
0: Yeah.
2: I had a
1: and
2: bunch
1: the trucker
2: of
1: hats.
2: Yeah.
1: Right? The mullet and the trucker hat. They went hand in hand.
2: It wasn't a good look then, but I mean, you know, maybe we can jazz it up.
1: Yeah. Richard Marx always had a good mullet.
0: Richard Marx, man,
2: did.
0: I'm jealous of his hair.
2: Richard
0: Marx. He still
2: Marks.
0: Has a good hair. See? Cut
2: I
0: him
2: mean,
0: up
2: you
0: and
2: remind him. Me of my dad, right?
0: I want Saturday morning cartoons to come back.
2: Saturday morning cartoons, there was nothing like
0: no.
2: it's

0: You know, as soon as we said American Bandstand came on, it was time to go out and play.
1: Yeah.
2: Yeah.
0: And that was it.
2: Yep.
0: But, yeah, things like that. Prizes in the cereal box.
2: Oh,
0: another
2: yeah.
0: one that we missed.
2: That's a good one.
1: Right. Yeah. And in chips.
2: That would so be a health and safety issue now.
0: Right.
1: See, right? Things like that
2: ruined
1: ruin all our fun.
2: Now. We yeah. ruin everything now.
0: Yeah.
2: With
0: yeah,
2: our,
0: pretty much.
2: With our rules and our structure.
1: Safety. Foolishness.
0: Yes.
1: Come on. That's what made us the people we are.
2: Right. We're
1: the
2: still
1: risk
2: here.
1: Of choking on a prize.
0: Exactly.
1: Cereal.
0: Let's go to the phones. Coastline. Hi, Natasha.
3: I think they should bring back no social media, no cell phones.
1: Yeah.
0: Wow.
1: Actually, yeah.
3: I mean, seriously, like kids get out and they do their thing in the afternoons after school, after homework. Parents don't know where you're to because they trust that you're doing the right thing and you are.
1: Yeah. Yeah.
3: You know, not being influenced by, like, not believing in this, believing in that.
1: Yeah.
0: Yeah. Yeah. Man, you know, we never had social media or phones, and I think growing up in the 80s was fantastic.
1: Mm-hmm.
0: You know, passing notes in class.
2: Oh.
0: That's the thing.
2: I got caught with a few of those.
1: Oh, you yeah. weren't very good.
2: Well, yeah, I did. Actually, my mom found a note that I wrote that got both myself and my brother in trouble. Yeah.
1: So, oh, that must have been a good note.
2: That was a double whammy. That was a good one. Yeah, lots of good stuff in there.
1: Oh, my.
0: All right, so we're going to keep it going. If there's something from the 80s you remember, you miss, you want to bring back, maybe something you wish would just stay in that decade and never speak of it again, share on our Coast Facebook page or call us on the Coastline, 754-1011.
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1: Right now we are looking at a fair bit of cloud, but some sunny breaks, a high of 18 today.
0: Janine is with us. Are you sure you don't want another chicken and waffle cookie?
2: I will pass on that, but thank you so much for the offer.
0: When we return, we're going to talk about what Bundle Up for Brad is all about. Here's OMD, If You Leave. 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
1: Right now it is, again, mostly cloudy, 14. It's windy.
0: Yeah.
1: Just
0: starting to pick up a little bit. Shaking the leaves off the trees just a little.
1: It's not time for that. Don't be ripping leaves off trees yet. No, come on.
0: Janine is with us.
2: I am.
0: Cookie?
2: No.
1: Thanks. Save those for the rest of the staff that don't know yet.
2: Right. Anybody listening, say no to Bill if he offers you a cookie today.
1: Yes, please.
0: This is bad. It's a fun day.
1: We ate it, so you don't have to.
0: Mm-hmm. Huh. Now, Janine, the reason you're here, of course, I saw this on Facebook, and I thought this was such a great idea, and you need to get a bigger soapbox to tell the world, so we would like to provide you with one.
1: Yeah.
0: Tell us about Bundle Up for Brad.
2: Thank you so much for reaching out, for having me here this morning. So, this all started, my big brother, Brad, coolest guy I've ever known in the whole world, was tragically killed by a drunk driver in 2022. And then after about 2 years, I decided I did not want to drown in my grief. So I wanted to do something positive with it. So I thought about who Brad was and what was important to him. And Brad was very much a man of the community. He was very heavily involved in many volunteer activities. But the one thing that he did very, very quietly over the years, he was quiet, I am not. But the one thing that he did quietly over the years was he gave a lot of coats to a lot of people. And it was something that we did together. It all started. I did a Broken Earth Eye Clinic. I volunteered at a Broken Earth Eye Clinic down at the Gathering Place. And I met a young man. It was the coldest day in February. It was so cold out that day. It was bitter. And he was wearing a sweatshirt, a jean jacket, and a scarf. And he broke my heart. He was so sweet.
1: Yeah.
2: And I had his picture because he was trying on glasses. And I brought it home. And I immediately called my brother because I was so heartbroken. I was like, I have to go coat shopping. And he immediately said, I'll go halves with you.
1: Yeah.
2: And he came out with me and he let me try the coat on him for size. And off we went. We dropped it off. We got a picture back of this gentleman wearing his coat, and he was so pleased, and we were so pleased, and it just made us feel really good to be able to do something good.
1: Such a simple thing.
0: Yeah.
2: Such a simple thing. So when I really thought about who Brad was and what was important to him, I thought, that's what we should do. We should start a coat drive. And it started with one location. I thought it was going to be myself and my mother in her living room sorting some coats, and it very, very quickly snowballed and got really out of hand in the first year. And we ended up with a last minute sorting site and volunteers, and so we collected 600 coats the first year.
1: Amazing.
2: We collected 900 coats last year.
1: Yeah.
2: So we're at 1500 grand total.
0: Yeah.
2: All of the coats go to Daybreak community programs, and they service all kinds of families, children, new Canadians, people on social assistance, people who need a leg up.
1: Right.
2: And with the economy such as it is today, more and more and more and more people are showing up at the doors every day.
0: Yeah.
2: They told me that just yesterday.
1: Okay.
2: And then we're also supporting Gathering Place, which was one of Brad's babies. And so we give coats there as well for people who otherwise would go very cold on the streets.
1: So this is not, like, people want to get a coat. It doesn't have to be a new coat.
2: No, absolutely
1: not. So if you've got a coat that you haven't worn in a while,
2: or gently used, and that was another part of my decision to do this was, I have young kids, and my daughter goes through two coats every winter because she grows so fast, and her coats aren't hurt.
0: Yeah.
1: No.
2: So why not give that to somebody who otherwise wouldn't be able to afford to have that nice warm coat. So we are collecting, and we are at we're so lucky to have such wonderful partners. Avalon Ford has come on board this year, Atlantic Home Furnishings, Paradise Double Ice Complex again, and this year for the first time we have the Glacier 1 and 2. So they're collecting. Feel free. Weekends come. It's supposed to rain on Saturday. Great day to clean out your closet.
1: Exactly.
0: Right.
1: You know, it's
2: bring
1: it's
2: those winter coats in.
1: That
2: we
1: fall
2: all know
1: purge.
2: You're going out to buy new coats. Yeah. So, like, make room for it.
1: Exactly. Because we all do the fall purge.
2: We do. And it makes you feel so good when that purge is done, doesn't it?
0: Yes.
1: Absolutely.
2: Like
0: so
1: what is the deadline? If somebody
2: the deadline is Wednesday next week, October 7th.
1: Okay.
2: Orca is the cutoff that night. And then on the morning of the 8th, I have a massive crew of people. Thank you so much to my team at NASDAQ Verafin and our sponsors at Kildare. We would not be able to do this without you, but I have a crew of people going out on the morning of the 8th, and they're going to collect all the donations from our sites, bring them back to NASDAQ Verafin, and we are going to have a massive sorting event, and that day they will be delivered. They are already organizing their distribution event at Daybreak. It's a very big deal, and I'm really excited to see.
1: So we'll get all of the details of the drop-off locations and all of that up on our Facebook page.
2: Absolutely.
1: So if anybody has any questions, we'll make sure that they get the answers.
2: Absolutely. And feel free to reach out to me on Facebook. I'm kicking around if anybody has questions.
1: And let us know how it all goes.
0: Yeah.
2: Absolutely. I would love to do that.
1: Yeah. Give
0: Janine,
1: us an update.
0: Thank you so much for dropping by. Cookie.
2: Thank you. Once again, I'll pass. I'd like to know who the next victim is going to be, but I appreciate very much you having me in, supporting the cause.
1: Our pleasure.
2: And one last message, if you don't mind. Anybody going out there this weekend to have some fun, if you want to have some drinks, great. Remember to line up your ride. Don't drink and drive.
0: Amen.
2: Have fun. Keep it safe.
1: 100%.
2: Thank you.
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1: Going to see a high of 18 degrees today. Not bad for the first Friday of October.
0: Not at all. Here's Lionel Richie, Mornings on the Coast.

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1: For the second straight day, I'm coming to work with no jacket.
2: Uh-huh.
1: If I wear a jacket, no one can see my tattoo.
2: Okay. No. You know, you could roll up a sleeve or whatever.
1: Yeah, I could, but
2: yeah.
1: No. This is the life that I've chosen now.
2: Right.
1: I have to bed up a tattooed individual.
2: Gangster life's for you.
1: I have to be more cool about things.
2: Right. It's going to take more than one tattoo for that.
0: Mornings on the Coast with Bill and Carolyn. 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
1: We're going to see 18 degrees today. Actually, it's going to be mild relatively over the weekend with some showers on the way.
0: Here's Kelly Clarkson. 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

0: 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It's 922 with Bill and Carolyn.
1: We've got cloud 14, 18 is where we're headed today. Actually, it's not going to be a bad weekend at all.
0: Nobody loves the chicken and waffles Oreos.
1: We keep trying to palm them off on people when they come into the building.
0: This is the longest a package of cookies has ever lasted. In the history of Coast 1011.
1: Yeah, normally they'd be all gone.
0: Yeah.
1: How did you feel about that chicken and waffle cookie there, Mr. Aiden?
2: All right, so Oreo is like my favorite cookie.
1: Yes.
2: Next to a chocolate chip.
1: Right. You heard us talking about this
2: when you were driving in.
1: And you thought
2: and how
1: you were
2: bad
1: gonna,
2: it was. So I tried it.
0: Yes.
2: And I ate the full cookie.
1: You did. You're the only one.
2: And I got to say, it wasn't bad to start. But it gets worse.
0: The creamy chicken
1: It's in your mouth.
2: So the aftertaste is just getting worse and worse.
1: Yep.
2: I have to go get something else to eat now.
1: That's why I told Janine when she was in earlier and she ate one. I said, that taste is going to be with you all day.
2: Yeah. All day.
1: It tastes like cardboard at the end, doesn't it?
2: Yeah, but like cardboard that's
1: like, and she said dog treat. Like dog treat, cardboard.
2: Yeah.
1: Yeah.
2: No, I love an Oreo.
0: Yeah.
2: And the smell of the cookie is not bad.
1: No, it smells like maple. Right. Smells okay.
2: I had maple Oreos.
1: And you love them.
2: Yeah. I was in a grocery store last weekend and I saw them.
0: Mm-hmm.
2: And I was like, I got to have them.
0: Just got
2: to have them to try them. So I pretty much ate the full bag within a day.
1: Yeah. Now, see, I like the original Oreo, the chocolate cookie, but I don't like the icing. I scrape it off.
2: Oh, come on.
1: I just want the cookie. See, so we buy a pack of those. I eat the cookie. You get the icing.
0: Yeah.
2: We're all happy.
1: Yep.
0: So I'm left with the chicken and waffle Oreos.
1: Yes,
0: then,
1: you are. That's all you.
2: Yeah, you know, but if you left them out and open,
1: I'm silly enough
2: to probably have another one or two.
0: Yes. Because a free cookie is still a free cookie.
2: It's a free cookie.
0: I mean, that's the bottom line.
1: I don't know. I have my threshold's a little higher.
2: Yeah, like I don't know. My brain always betrays me.
1: It's a cookie.
2: Yeah, it's like, oh, it's a cookie. Oh, my God, yes.
1: Yeah, I shouldn't have ate that cookie.
2: Shouldn't have ate that again.
1: Yeah.
2: Right? Now I got to go get something else to eat. This is going to be my routine the whole day.
1: Do you know what would be good with that cookie? You know what? If we got some Nutella and dunk that cookie in Nutella to kill the taste of the chicken.
0: We had a listener saying that
1: chicken,
0: we should dip it in,
1: put
0: gravy.
1: It in gravy.
2: I heard that. I was thinking barbecue sauce.
0: Oh.
2: I like barbecue chicken.
0: We are going to have some fun here today.
1: I could write a book with my face at this point.
2: You know that? Yeah, you could. The expressions are like,
1: yeah.
2: You couldn't actually fit all the words on one page.
0: No,
1: but my face says everything.
2: Yeah.
1: Literally.
2: Yeah. Mm-hmm.
0: Yeah, it's gross. The next listener comes in here to pick up a prize.
1: God. Wait till Monday, people.
2: If they've
1: come
2: been
1: get your prizes on Monday.
2: Yeah, that's right. Come get your prizes on Monday.
1: You don't want it. Don't do it for the cookie, for the love of God.
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12: Partly sunny at times this afternoon with a high of 18, steady southwesterlies at 20 to 40. We may see some isolated showers moving across the Avalon tonight with a low near 11. Mostly cloudy, isolated showers, 16 tomorrow. Isolated shower Saturday night with a low near 6. Becoming sunny, 13 on Sunday, clouding up 11 on Monday. I'm Precision Weather Meteorologist Ross Marley for Coast 1011.
0: Mostly cloudy, 15 here in St. John's, overcast, and 14 in Clarenville.

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1: Dana says the taste of that Oreo just lingers.
0: Yeah.
1: It does. You'll be having it all day.
0: Want another one? It's tough. Here's ABBA on the Coast.

0: Coast 101.1, it is 9:48 with Bill and Carolyn.
1: It's mostly cloudy right now. Expecting to see a high 18 today. Right now we're at 15.
0: So we have to do a special shout out here. How often this past summer have we been here at work and we heard the musical tones of the Cool Daddy ice cream truck?
1: Oh, scattered time.
0: Yeah, and we'd all run out like little children.
1: You have to.
0: Yeah.
1: It's the ice cream truck.
0: It's true. We dropped everything. We could be in a very important business meeting and we heard the gone, ice cream, a la Eddie Murphy.
1: Ice cream man.
0: And we go out there. Well, today is the final day for the season for Cool Daddy.
1: Oh.
0: And he just posted on his social media that for his last day, every ice cream he hands out will be free.
1: Come by.
0: Yeah.
1: Where are you at? Where are you, Mr. Man?
0: I love how he brings up the child in all of us. Some
1: free ice cream,
0: others.
1: That's better than free cookies. Yeah. You kidding me?
0: So he's one ice cream per person. Cool Daddy, we can't thank you enough, and we truly, truly appreciate you
1: dropping by. Yep.
0: During the workday. When we see that truck, you do exactly what you're supposed to do. You bring out the kid in us. And we walk over each other, trample each other's faces just to get
1: it's cookie. It's ice cream.
0: Yes.
1: It's ice cream cookie.
0: Yeah.
1: Ooh, he has those.
0: Yeah.
1: Those ice cream cookie sandwiches.
0: Yes, he does. Mm. He has them all. So a little thumbs up from all of us here at Coast. Cool Daddy, we'll see you next summer.
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3: Partly sunny at times this afternoon with a high of 18, steady southwesterlies at 20 to 40. We may see some isolated showers moving across the Avalon tonight with a low near 11. Mostly cloudy, isolated showers, 16 tomorrow. Isolated showers Saturday night with a low near 6. Becoming sunny, 13 on Sunday, clouding up 11 on Monday. I'm Precision Weather Meteorologist Ross Murley for Coast 1011.
4: Cloudy and 15 here in St. John's, partly cloudy and 14 in Clarenville.

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such thing on the coast. I'm Dana Parsons. I'm a big fan of his, and he just announced his residency at the Las Vegas Sphere. I would love to see this. He is on my bucket list to see. Maybe, just maybe I can make it happen. I don't know. It's on the wish list. Here's A Flock of Seagulls, Iran, on the coast.

Our Canadian Nelly Furtado, I'm Like a Bird on the Coast. I'm Dana Parsons. Whenever I hear this song, it reminds me of getting the Dookie album, the CD for Christmas. I couldn't wait to tear it open and listen to this song. It's When I Come Around on

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0: Moon Suite with Wave Babies on the Coast. I'm Dina Parsons, and as of right now, we have two more chances for you to play our 5K or getaway contest. We're going to take a little break over the weekend, restock the mystery boxes, and get right back at it Monday morning. So we have 1250 and 450 plays, so make sure you keep an ear out for my signal to call the coastline at 754-1011, and let's have some fun. I've also got some new Tell Me Something Good moments that you've been sharing since yesterday. Also, your thoughts on pumpkin spice and maybe not all things nice by the looks of the comment section. And of course, one of my favorite things about a Friday, but really this Friday, the first Friday in October, we have a brand new video for you from The Adventures of Dana and Phil. It's coming your way on our social media platforms, and this one is absolutely going to get you coasting into your weekend on the right foot with a laugh and maybe even a scream. So keep an eye out on all of our Coast social medias for that.
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14: Partly sunny at times this afternoon with a high of 18, steady southwesterlies at 20 to 40. We may see some isolated showers moving across the Avalon tonight with a low near 11. Mostly cloudy, isolated showers, 16 tomorrow. Isolated showers Saturday night with a low near 6. Becoming sunny, 13 on Sunday, clouding up 11 on Monday. I'm Precision Weather Meteorologist Ross Marley for Coast 1011.
0: We've got a light breeze happening right now. It is cloudy in St. John's. We are sitting at 15 degrees. Clarenville is sitting at 14 on the coast.

They were here this summer celebrating their 30th anniversary together. Can you believe that? They were performing at the Churchill Park Music Festival, and that was Matchbox 20 with 3 a.m. on the coast. I'm Dana Parsons. Here's John Mellencamp with Crumbling Down.

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Harbor Fall Fest has returned to Bonita Vista. It is coming up for Saturday. 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And hey, if you've got something for Coast Community Matters, maybe something you want to get out there so people can attend, send it in to us on air at coast1011.com.

so good. And she was here for this year's Churchill Park Music Festival, and she's coming back again. Coming up, I do believe, in December. That's Amanda Marshall on the coast. I'm Dana Parsons. If you're out and about today, you see any holdups on the road, let us know so we can get everybody coasting along.

That's Queen. You're my best friend on the coast. I'm Dana Parsons. It is Friday, as you know. It is the first weekend in October, and that means not only do we have a brand new video for you from The Adventures of Dana and Bill, but we are going to be dipping our toe into all things spooky, scary for this month. Fun. Duo costumes, DIY costumes. You know we love to celebrate all things October. And as we get closer to it, Halloween. We usually do a full month of, you know, jump scares, duo Halloween costumes, Bill screaming his head off, which is one of our favorite things. And to be honest, that's exactly what you're going to see in this next video. And yes, it is kid friendly. I'm pretty sure Bill is going to be the only one screaming in the video. Check it out. And if you like it, please, please, please, please share it. Video 366 is now up on X.

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15: Partly sunny at times this afternoon with a high of 18. Steady southwesterlies at 20 to 40. We may see some isolated showers moving across the Avalon tonight with a low near 11. Mostly cloudy, isolated showers. 16 tomorrow. Isolated showers Saturday night with a low near 6. Becoming sunny, 13 on Sunday, clouding up 11 on Monday. I'm Precision Weather Meteorologist Ross Marley for Coast 1011.
14: In St. John's, it's cloudy and 16. In Clarenville, we're sitting at 15 degrees on the coast.

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That's Ace of Base with Beautiful Life on the Coast. I'm Dana Parsons. This song always puts a smile on my face because I know that our Tony Angelo loves it just as much as I do, and he will be singing it from the studio. It's Mr. Mister with Kyrie on the Coast.

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0: That's Kim Carnes, Betty Davis Eyes on the Coast. I'm Dana Parsons. What are you doing this weekend? Are you hitting the highway, heading to the cabin, getting out for a little adventure or two? Something I'm going to be tackling is the fall decor. It's been on my list for a couple of days now, but it is going to happen hopefully tomorrow morning. Here's Tom Cochran on the Coast.
1: It looks like a road that you travel on when there's one day.

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0: That's Avril Lavigne. I'm with you on the coast. I'm Dana Parsons. And as of right now, this very moment, we have two more chances for you to get your foot in the door before we break for the weekend for our 5K or getaway contest with Pipers. Discover more for less. It's always a lot of fun playing this game. I never know what's going to happen. And that's because we give you options. If you wear the correct collar and you play, option number one, $101. I mean, it's Friday, heading into the weekend. I can think of a few things I could spend $101 on. We have option number two, the mystery box, which has had some really fantastic prizes. I've seen a couple of checks for $150 in there. I've seen a stack of cash, $1,000. I've also seen a coloring book, Coast swag, a Stanley mug, and a big stick Bologna, which, let's be honest, that's not a cheap prize. You never know what is in the mystery box. That is why it is a mystery. And the last option, which I will say it has been the most popular so far, getting yourself on the 5K or getaway list. At the end of the contest, we're going to pick one winner, and they have the choice. Walk away with that $5,000 or take a chance on a trip to somewhere in this world. What would you do? I don't know what I would do, you know, but I think either way you're going to win. So those are the options. Think ahead and make sure you're keeping an ear out before 12:50. That's when I'm going to take my caller. Once again, we will return and have fun with our 5K or getaway contest with Pipers and us here at Coast 101.
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12: Partly sunny at times this afternoon with a high of 18, steady southwesterlies at 20 to 40. We may see some isolated showers moving across the Avalon tonight with a low near 11. Mostly cloudy, isolated showers, 16 tomorrow. Isolated showers Saturday night with a low near 6. Becoming sunny, 13 on Sunday, clouding up 11 on Monday. I'm Precision Weather Meteorologist Ross Marley for Coast 101.1.

That's Sugar Ray with Every Morning on the Coast. I'm Dana Parsons. Coming up on Saturday, Poetry for Pooches happening at the A.C. Hunter Library. Sounds like a fun time? I've got all the details coming your way in just a bit. Here's Fleetwood Mac with Little Eyes on the Coast.

0: 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Poetry for Pooches. I love saying that. It's coming up Saturday, 2:30 p.m. at the A.C. Hunter Library. What is better than Pooches in the Library? 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
1: 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Classic.

That's Joel Plaskett, Nowhere With You on the Coast. I'm Dana Parsons. When it comes to this time of year, we are starting to see the pumpkin spiced everything. The drinks, the food, the muffins, the cookies. Pretty much anywhere I can use pumpkin, I'm going to do it. I am that type of person that loves what pumpkin does for a dish, but I also love the cinnamon flavor, the nutmeg. Do you? Well, we're going to dive back into the comments section on this topic in just a bit. Check it out on our Coast Facebook page if you want to chime in. Here's Aha with Take On Me.

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0: pumpkin spiced items, you know, the pumpkin flavored drinks, the muffins, the cookies. Maybe if you're like me, you're cooking with it. Do you like it? Is it a yum or yuck for you? Now, I mean, if you have ever cooked or baked with pumpkin, you know there's no taste. We are talking about the spice that comes with it, the cinnamon flavors, the allspice, the nutmeg, the ginger sometimes. Heading over to Bricot's Facebook page, Donna Fitzpatrick says, loves it. We've got Hannah Mary saying, it is an absolute yum. Ice cream, pumpkin rolls, cupcakes, and iced espresso. We had Jacqueline Susie who sent us in a picture of a beautiful pumpkin cake that she made. Let me tell you this, like this belongs in a display case. It is beautiful. Good job for you, Jacqueline. We've got Bev Harris Day saying, yuck. Debbie Hannon said, not a lover. It's okay, but I'm not drawn to it. Jackie Broderick is saying, love it. Cynthia Oliver sent me in some barf emojis. And Corey Yetman says, don't like pumpkin flavored anything. I'll tell you what, pumpkin can go in so many different things. Soups, curries, chilies. It just kind of takes up space. And, you know, if you're cooking with a soup or anything like that, it just gives you some more good vitamins. And it also adds a moistness to, you know, your baked goods as well. So if you are the type of person who's cooking with something that tends to be very dry, throw a bit of pumpkin in there. It's going to fix it up. I know it will. And like I said, it doesn't really taste like anything, but it's good for you. So why not? What are your thoughts? Pumpkin spice, all things nice, yum or yuck? I want to know. You can still chime in on our Coast Facebook page. Hit us up on X or call the Coast line anytime at 754-1011.
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0: 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I invite you aboard Yacht Rock on the Coast. 3 hours of the smoothest hits from Michael McDonald, Christopher Cross, Toto, Kenny Loggins, Boz, Skaggs, and more. 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
1: 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Gas went up by 0.6 cents overnight. It's now sitting at $2.14.8 cents a liter on the Avalon. Diesel jumped by 8.8 cents. Furnace oil, 7.6 cents higher. Stove oil increased 4.3 cents, and propane is nearly a cent more. The RNC responded to a break-and-enter in progress at a home in the center of the city yesterday afternoon. Officers saw signs of forced entry, and when they went to the front door, a man came out. The 69-year-old was arrested and charged with break-and-enter and property damage. 27-year-old Michael Ward is in court today for sentencing. He was arrested in February of 2025 after RNC were told a man was sending sexually explicit photos and requesting the same in return from teen girls. Ward was facing 16 charges, including invitation to sexual touching, exposure, luring, making and accessing child pornography, and arrangement of sexual offense against a child. Sentencing for 39-year-old Rodney Constantine continues today. He was arrested in March of 2024 for a fatal crash that saw his vehicle hit a home on Empire Avenue at Graves Street in December of 2023. A 32-year-old man was killed. Charges included impaired driving, causing death and bodily harm, and dangerous driving. And 49-year-old Dennis Oliver is in court today. He was arrested January of 2025 after a lengthy investigation by the RCMP-RNC Integrated Internet Child Exploitation Unit. He's charged with transmitting, possessing, and accessing child pornography, as well as assault.
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4: Partly sunny at times this afternoon with a high of 18, steady southwesterlies at 20 to 40. We may see some isolated showers moving across the Avalon tonight with a low near 11. Mostly cloudy, isolated showers, 16 tomorrow. Isolated showers Saturday night with a low near 6. Becoming sunny, 13 on Sunday, clouding up 11 on Monday. I'm Precision Weather Meteorologist Ross Marley for Coast 1011.

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0: That's Rick Springfield with Jesse's Girl on the Coast. I'm Dana Parsons, and you know, music has that power to take you back to a different time in your life. And for me, this always takes me back to kindergarten career day when I showed up dressed as Tina Turner. I wanted to be her then. I still want to be her. Here she is with What's Love Got to Do with It on the Coast.
1: You

That's Gino Vannelli with Black Cars on the Coast. I'm Dana Parsons. Coming up momentarily, we will dive back into your Tell Me Something Good moments, birthdays, anniversaries, shout-outs for other people celebrating things. If you want to share it, pop on over now to our Coast Facebook page and tell us something good. Here's No Mercy, Where Do You Go on the Coast.

0: Blue Rodeo rose-colored glasses on the coast. I'm Dana Parsons. Each week we put up a Tell Me Something Good post on our Coast Facebook page, and that starts filling up with the birthdays, the anniversaries. Some people are celebrating the changing of the seasons, you know, getting out for a fall walk with their puppies. We always see puppies. You never know what you're going to see, but we love every single one of your moments, so keep them coming. We had Amanda Howlett, who has a very unique Tell Me Something Good moment. This week is the start of DEAM, which is Disability Employment Awareness Month. I love that, Amanda. Everybody should be celebrating that. Thanks for sharing. Colleen Clark sent us in a picture of a bountiful harvest, I'm going to say this. Crates of potatoes, she said. I'm happy. We almost got all of the potatoes dug up. That's the thing, you grow them, they start coming in, and then when the seasons are changing and you got to get them up, it can be a full day's work. But good for you. Great harvest, Colleen. We had Adora Cantu saying she's celebrating her birthday this week. Happy birthday to you. Debbie Hannon celebrated her mom's 91st birthday. She had a family supper where she resides at Westbury Estates Seniors Living. Happy birthday, Debbie Hannon's mom, and continued celebrations. And Joey Connors is celebrating his dad's heavenly birthday. Now, 9 years without him, missed and cherished always. Beautiful memories, I'm hoping. You know, like I said, you never know what you're going to see in our Tell Me Some of the Good Moments. Not only comments, but pictures. And we appreciate all of the moments that you're sending in. And there's always time to share them. If something's happening right now, if it's coming up over the weekend, we want to be a part of it. Pop on over to our Coast Facebook page now and tell us something good.
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10: Partly sunny at times this afternoon with a high of 18, steady southwesterlies at 20 to 40. We may see some isolated showers moving across the Avalon tonight with a low near 11. Mostly cloudy, isolated showers, 16 tomorrow. Isolated showers Saturday night with a low near 6. Becoming sunny, 13 on Sunday, clouding up 11 on Monday. I'm Precision Weather Meteorologist Ross Marley for Coast 101.

That's Davna Doyle, A List of Things on the Coast. I'm Dana Parsons, and coming up on Saturday, there is a fall fair happening at Cowan Heights United Church. I've got the details on the way in Coast Community Matters. Here's Bob Seger.

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Also, a door prize valued at approximately $400, all donated by vendors and, of course, the congregation. 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

0: That was Daniel Powder, Bad Day on the Coast. I'm Dana Parsons. It's a great day. It's Friday. It's the first Friday in October. And right now, we're returning to our 5K or getaway contest with Pipers. And I've got my caller number 15, and I'm pretty sure he's having a great day. It's Mike Parrott. Welcome, Mike.
1: How you doing?
0: Well, I'm doing great. What are you doing today?
1: House cleaning.
0: Oh, boy. You're making room for all of the fall and Halloween decor, are you, Mike?
1: Yes.
0: So, how do you feel about playing this game?
1: Well, I played it last year. I enjoyed it.
0: And what did you win last year?
1: I put my name in for 5K.
0: Okay, and you didn't win?
1: No.
0: Maybe this is your year, then.
1: Yes.
0: All right, let's get down to it. I'm going to go down through the options of how you can play this year, and we'll see what you're going to choose. It is Friday, so I'm not surprised that the two morning players chose the instant $101. That's option number one. Number two, we've got the mystery box that could have anything from a big stick bologna to $1,000 in it. You just don't know. Option number three, it is the option you chose last year, but it is different this year. It is a 5K or getaway, which means at the end of the contest, we pick one lucky winner and they choose between $5,000 or a mystery trip to somewhere in this world. So, Mike, what do you think about it?
1: I'm putting my name in for the 5K or the getaway.
0: All right. Well, Mike, this could be your year. I'm hoping it is. Wouldn't that be nice?
1: Oh, deadly.
0: Now, if we chose you and you had the option, which one would you pick?
1: Can't say right now.
0: Okay, you have time to think, so marinate on that. We have to go ahead and find out what you could have won in the mystery box. So let's do it. I'm shaking it up. It's a medium-sized box today. 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You know what, Mike? If you get the 5K or getaway, that's a little bit more expensive than a $150 North Atlantic Orange Store gas card.
1: Yes, it is.
0: I'm wishing you great luck for the end of the contest, Mike, and have a great weekend ahead.
1: You too. Thank you.
0: Coming up, as you coast home with Tony Angelo, that's going to be your last chance to play our 5K or getaway contest before we take a little break over the weekend to restock those mystery boxes. It is such a fun contest, and we want to give a big shout-out to our friends at Pipers. 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

0: 6 cents higher. Stove oil increased 4.3 cents and propane is nearly a cent more. The RNC responded to a break-and-enter in progress at a home in the center of the city yesterday afternoon. Officers saw signs of forced entry, and when they went to the front door, a man came out. The 69-year-old was arrested and charged with break-and-enter and property damage. 27-year-old Michael Ward is in court today for sentencing. He was arrested in February of 2025 after RNC were told a man was sending sexually explicit photos and requesting the same in return from teen girls. Ward was facing 16 charges, including invitation to sexual touching, exposure, luring, making and accessing child pornography, and arrangement of sexual offense against a child. Sentencing for 39-year-old Rodney Constantine continues today. He was arrested in March of 2024 for a fatal crash that saw his vehicle hit a home on Empire Avenue at Graves Street in December of 2023. A 32-year-old man was killed. Charges included impaired driving, causing death and bodily harm, and dangerous driving. And 49-year-old Dennis Oliver is in court today. He was arrested January of 2025 after a lengthy investigation by the RCMP-RNC Integrated Internet Child Exploitation Unit. He's charged with transmitting, possessing, and accessing child pornography, as well as assault. Coast Precision
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2: Partly sunny at times this afternoon with a high of 18. Steady southwesterlies at 20 to 40. We may see some isolated showers moving across the Avalon tonight with a low near 11. Mostly cloudy, isolated showers. 16 tomorrow. Isolated showers Saturday night with a low near 6. Becoming sunny, 13 on Sunday, clouding up 11 on Monday. I'm Precision Weather Meteorologist Ross Marley for Coast 1011.
1: We're starting to see some sunshine. Here in St. John's, it's 18 degrees. Clarenville is sitting at 17 degrees.

0: No. You one of my kind.
1: In Excess on the Coast. I'm Dana Parsons, and now a song that'll get you singing for a Friday. ABBA with Waterloo.

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2: The smell of burning dust.
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3: Oh.
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2: Carolyn just made me feel like a young boy again. Wait a minute. Hold on. Rewind that tape.
1: Yeah, that sounds terrible. HR!
0: Mornings on the Coast with Bill and Carolyn. 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Coast 101.1.

That's the Tragically Hip Boots of Hearts on the Coast. I'm Dana Farsons. We are starting to see that sun coming through the clouds. A wonderful pick-me-upper for a Friday. If you were coasting along in the Portugal Cove Road, Major's Path, Airport Heights area, it's not looking too bad today. We always like giving you a couple of updates because, of course, that has been a tangle this whole summer. And, of course, work is continuing on at that intersection, but they are getting through it. It's looking pretty good. So if you are cruising through there and you want to give us a little update from your own personal account, we love hearing from you. You can always reach out by hitting us up on X, on our Coast Facebook page, or call the Coastline anytime at 754-1011. Here's Hootie and the Blowfish, Hold My Hand.

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0: That's the Northern Pikes, Girl with Problem on the Coast. I'm Dana Parsons. I'm hoping you are having no problems on this fabulous Friday. Look at it. The sun has come out. There's a light breeze happening right now, and we've been hovering between 17 and 18 degrees. Not bad for October the 2nd. I will take it. It's looking pretty good on the roads so far. We do have the Kelsey Drive, Thorburn Road, Goldstone intersection. We're continuing. Usually it is eastbound that you see the most slowdown happening, but it's looking pretty good today. Trans-Canada Highway near Fox Trap Overpass, both directions near Abergus Junction. There's some work happening there too. Portugal Cove Road, Majors Path, Airport Heights Drive intersection is now one lane unfinished roundabout, and even that is looking pretty good today. We have the temporary road closure for Empire Avenue between Carpesian Road and Rennie's Mill Road. There's been work happening there the past couple of weeks as well, but looking good. You know, we are saying this as I am sitting behind the desk. So, you know, it's different. If you were out there on the road and you see road construction, fender bender, ducks crossing, debris on the road, anything like that, let us know so we can pass it on to all the other drivers. 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
12: Partly sunny at times this afternoon with a high of 18, steady southwesterlies at 20 to 40. We may see some isolated showers moving across the Avalon tonight with a low near 11. Mostly cloudy, isolated showers, 16 tomorrow. Isolated showers Saturday night with a low near 6. Becoming sunny, 13 on Sunday, clouding up 11 on Monday. I'm Precision Weather Meteorologist Ross Marley for Coast 1011.
0: Not a bad day out there. Great start to the weekend. We've got sunshine and 18 in St. John's. Clarenville is sitting at 17 degrees on the coast.

It's the Eagles already gone on the coast. I'm Dana Parsons. Coming up on Saturday night, there is a pay what you can spaghetti supper happening in Portugal Cove. I've got all of the details on the way in Coast Community Matters. Here's Meredith Brooks.

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This is a chance for you to bring your whole family out for a delicious meal and a wonderful evening with friends, new and old. The cost of the meal is simply whatever you can manage to pay. No amount is expected. If you've got something for Coast Community Matters, send it into onair@coast1011.com.

Coast. I'm Dana Parsons. Yesterday, as a late day question, I asked, when it comes to that pumpkin spice, the flavor of pumpkin, which really isn't a flavor, it's really the cinnamon and the allspice and the nutmeg you're tasting, is it a yum or yuck? A lot of you said yum. Only a couple of barf emojis came in. Here's Gwen Stefani with Sweet Escape on the Coast.

0: Video 366 is on X. It's on Instagram. We have our very own YouTube channel as well. If you're snuggling down for the weekend, you want to watch a couple of them in the row. There's 366 to choose from. 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But of course, you can also see it on our Coast and Adventures of Dana and Bill Facebook pages. And we are wishing you the happiest first weekend of October. 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
7: Partly sunny at times this afternoon with a high of 18. Steady southwesterlies at 20 to 40. We may see some isolated showers moving across the Avalon tonight with a low near 11. Mostly cloudy, isolated showers. 16 tomorrow. Isolated showers Saturday night with a low near 6. Becoming sunny, 13 on Sunday. Clouding up, 11 on Monday. I'm Precision Weather Meteorologist Russ Marley for Coast 101.1.
0: We are seeing the sunshine, but the wind has picked up a bit. In St. John's, it's 18 degrees. Clarendonville is sitting at 16 on the coast.

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That's the Cars with Magic on the Coast. I'm Dana Parsons. If you put your fall decor and your ghosts and goblins out today, there's a good chance they are flying in the wind. They might end up down the road today, so keep an eye on them. Here's the Wallflowers with a Difference on the Coast.

Sister Golden Hair on the Coast. I'm Dana Parsons, coming up with Tony Angelo. He's got your next chance and technically your last chance to play our 5K or getaway contest with Pipers. Last chance before the weekend. So what has been waiting in the mystery boxes? What has been chosen for the day for the three plays that have already happened? We'll dive into it in just a bit. Maybe it'll affect how you'll play today at 4:50. We'll see. Here's George Michael with Faith on the Coast.

0: Cause I gotta have faith. Ooh, I gotta have faith. 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

0: That's Crush King for a Day on the Coast. I'm Dana Parsons, and I got to say, we've had a fun week playing our 5K or getaway contest with Pipers, Discover More for Less. Every day is different. Every time we play is different because we give you three options. When you play, if you get your foot in the door, you're the correct caller. You can take $101 cash, which is what Diane Keats and also Yvonne Janes did this morning. They played at 7:10 and 8:10 a.m. with Bill and Carolyn. Mike Parrott was my caller at 12:50, and he put himself on that 5K draw list. Mike played last year, and he did make it to the list, but he said he didn't win, so this is his year. And funny enough, when Mike played last year, it was just the 5K draw, but now the option is, if you are the winner, you get the choice of either $5,000 or that mystery trip. And I said, what are you going to do, Mike? If you're picked, what will you pick? And he said, I don't know yet. So Mike's got some more time to think about what he will do if he is chosen as our winner and he is presented with that choice. So the other thing you can do is choose the mystery box. We did open up the mystery box that Mike Pear could have had, and in it was a $150 North Atlantic Orange Store gas card. A great prize for, you know, these days with the price of gas, and especially heading into the weekend if you're doing a little road trip or two. So coming up at 4:50, that is your next chance to play, and make sure you're tuned in before that time. Tony Angelo will, you know, signal you to call, and he will be taking the caller before that time. You will play, and hopefully you'll be happy with whatever option you go with. The coastline to remember at that time, 754-1011. It is our 5K draw, 5K or getaway with our friends at Pipers, Discover More for Less, and of course us here at Coast 1011.
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0: 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PuroClean has you covered.
9: Partly sunny at times this afternoon with a high of 18. Steady southwesterlies at 20 to 40. We may see some isolated showers moving across the Avalon tonight with a low near 11. Mostly cloudy, isolated showers. 16 tomorrow. Isolated showers Saturday night with a low near 6. Becoming sunny, 13 on Sunday. Clouding up, 11 on Monday. I'm Precision Weather Meteorologist Ross Marley for Coast 1011.
0: We've got a little bit of sunshine happening right now and a light breeze. In St. John's, it's 18 degrees. Clarenville is sitting at 16 on the coast.

That is the perfect Friday pick-me-upper for mid-afternoon. Spice Girls, spice up your life on the coast. I'm Dana Parsons. I'm hoping you're having a great Friday, and I hope you're going to have an epic weekend ahead. Here's 38 Special, Back to Paradise.

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If you've got something for Coast Community Matters, send it into onair@coast1011.com.

That's Pat Benatar, all fired up on the coast. I'm Dana Parsons. Remember the coastline today because Tony Angelo has some great prizes up for grabs. Your chance to coast into the weekend with a delicious jumbo pizza from our friends at No Name Pizza, 30 Ropewalk Lane. They don't need a name to be the best. They just are. So coming up, as you coast home, Tony's going to be quizzing you about classic hits. It could be a song title, could be a song lyric, or an artist that you'll have to name. But if you're the correct caller, and you can do that, you are going to win that delicious jumbo pizza. Name it to claim it as you coast home with Tony Angelo. Here's Kings of Leon with you, somebody.

0: That's Vertical Horizon, everything you want on the coast. I'm Dana Parsons, and I'm hoping on Sunday I can bring you everything you want for our newest show, Yacht Rock on the Coast. It's noon to three, and I'm hoping you're having as much fun listening to it as I am hosting it. We have some deep dives. You know, we have songs that you might not have heard for many, many years. We have tunes you might have never heard before, and suddenly they turn out to be your favorites. We've got great tunes to get you coasting to the cabin, coasting through your chore list, or just coasting right onto the couch. We have some Olivia Newton-John coming up this weekend. We've got Orleans. We've even got the Doobie Brothers coming up as well. And here's the thing I love. Fun facts and stories about some of these songs that you know and love. And if you want to reach out with a question, maybe you have a suggestion, maybe you've got a story or a special dedication for Yacht Rock on the Coast, we want to hear about it. You can always email us, yachtrock@coast1011.com, or leave us a voicemail anytime, 754-1011. We will be back again, like I said, coming up on Sunday, Yacht Rock on the Coast, noon to 3, with me, your captain.
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8: Partly sunny at times this afternoon with a high of 18, steady southwesterlies at 20 to 40. We may see some isolated showers moving across the Avalon tonight with a low near 11. Mostly cloudy, isolated showers, 16 tomorrow. Isolated showers Saturday night with a low near 6. Becoming sunny, 13 on Sunday.

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Coast 101.1. There's Melissa Etheridge, and I want to come over. Hey, happy Friday. It's Tony Angelo. Good to have you along as we get ready to coast home into the weekend. What do you got planned for the weekend? Weather-wise, it's going to be kind of 50-50, but it rained on Saturday, sunshine, and maybe cooler temperatures on Sunday, so make sure you get out and enjoy. Matchbox 20 now. 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
1: There's always drama. 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
1: See? You try to pretend you don't know.
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It's Tony Angelo. 5K or Getaway, your chance to play. Coming up at 4:50, I'll tell you more in just a little bit. Terrence Trent Derby now in Wishing Well. Coast 101.1.

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0: Coast 101.1, Jan Arden, Could I Be Your Girl? 323, happy Friday, Tony Angelo. The weekend is moments away. Well, a couple hours away, I guess, for me anyway. We've got a mix of sun and cloud out there right now. A little bit breezy, but we could make it better for you this afternoon if you get in on 5K or get away. Yeah, with Piper's Discover More for Less. We're going to do it at 4:50 this afternoon, and we'll give you a chance to do one of three things. Take $101 and get away. Take the mystery box and get away. Nobody knows what's in the mystery box until we open it. So you could take that this afternoon, or you could put your name in for the 5K or the mystery trip. Yeah, a lot of people opting to do that this time around. So 4:50 this afternoon, we'll give you a chance at it. 5K or get away with Piper's. Discover more for less.
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11: Some showers around through the night. Light showers holding around 13, then creep up to 16 before dropping slowly back later day Saturday. The showers ease up late day, clear out for Saturday night, falling off to 6, and a mainly sunny sky on Sunday, 13. Early sun to cloud cover on Monday, high 11. This is Precision Weather meteorologist Phil Spivak for Coast 101.1.
0: Thank you, Phil. We're overcast and 15 degrees right now in the Clarendonville area. And here in St. John's, we're looking at a few sunny breaks. Our temperature at 16.

Coast 101.1, Dr. Give Me the News. Robert Palmer, Bad Case of Loving You. At 3:30, it's Tony Angelo coasting you home. End of the weekend, a little bit of a breeze, a little bit of rain coming tomorrow. Sunday's looking really good, though, so hopefully the wind dies down for my golf game. Paul Simon, and you can call me Al, Coast 101.1.

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Cowan Heights United Church Fall Fair is coming up tomorrow, 10 a.m. to 4 p.m. They have many local vendors, variety of crafts. Door prize valued at approximately $400, all donated by their vendors and the congregation. Tickets on the door prize, three for $5. 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There'll be delicious homemade soup and a roll served at 11:30, made by their men's club. They'll be selling that for $8. You can eat in or you can take out. Need those details again? 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

Coast 101.1, Madonna and Like a Prayer. Hey, it's Tony Angelo. Anyone know where I can buy a horse and buggy? Gas is going up tonight. I'll tell you how much in just a few minutes' time. Loverboy, here's Heaven in Your Eyes on the Coast.

0: Coast 101.1, that's Blues Traveler and Run Around. It's Tony Angelo, and that's the story at the gas pumps, getting a run around. That's all we get. Gas will go down a couple of cents, then go up, then go down a cent or two, then go up, then go down. Well, guess what? Tonight, like I said, anybody know where I can get a horse and buggy? It's going up by 9.6 cents a liter, almost 10 cents a liter tonight. Man, oh man. You know what happens? I get a horse and buggy, then they'll just keep raising the price of hay. So you can't win. Anyway, if you want to gas up tonight, it would be a good idea if your tank is pretty low because, yeah, 10 cents a liter more. It's going to cost you tomorrow. Stick around. Rick has Coast Local headlines coming right up.
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3: I'm Rick with your Coast Local headlines for Leon's Furniture, Elizabeth Avenue, St. John's, and Armstrong Boulevard, Gander. The RNC arrested a woman yesterday for an armed robbery that took place on August 4th in St. John's. Police responded at that time to an armed robbery at a jewelry store on Aberdeen Avenue, where the suspect presented a weapon, demanded jewelry from an employee, and fled the area with over $16,000 in merchandise before officers arrived. A 51-year-old St. John's woman was arrested on Thursday for firearms and robbery charges, and she'll appear in court on a later date. The RNC arrested a man following an assault this week in Torbay. Police got a report yesterday of a weapons offense on Motion Drive, where a woman had been assaulted and received non-life-threatening injuries the day prior. Police contained the property and two people exited the home without incident. A search of the residence resulted in the seizure of two long guns and ammunition. Further investigation from the Major Crime Unit led to last night's arrest of 25-year-old Jesse Butt in Paradise. He was held for court today on charges including assault with a weapon, several firearms offenses, and uttering threats. The investigation is ongoing and further charges are anticipated. Gas went up by 0.6 cents overnight. It's now $2.14.8 a liter on the Avalon. Diesel jumped 8.8 cents, furnace oil is 7.6 cents higher, stove oil increased 4.3 cents, and propane is nearly a cent more. That's Coast Local Headlines. I'm Rick Bailey. 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
5: Some showers around through the night. Light showers holding around 13, then creep up to 16 before dropping slowly back later day Saturday. The showers ease up late day, clear out for Saturday night, falling off to 6, and a mainly sunny sky on Sunday 13, early sun to cloud cover on Monday, high 11. This is Precision Weather meteorologist Phil Spivak for Coast 1011.
4: Thank you, Phil. Right now we're looking at mostly cloudy skies and 15 degrees in Clarenville, and here in St. John's we're looking at mostly cloudy skies as well, temperature 16.

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Think about what you'd like to do in case you're the correct caller to get through. Here's Platinum Blonde now on the Coast.

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0: Coast 101.1, Sheryl Crow, A Change Will Do You Good. It's Tony Angelo, maybe a change of lanes. Keep your eyes open. 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
1: Hey, it's Michelle calling. If you're traveling westbound on the PCH between Forborn and Topsail Road, there is a huge bumper and some car parts in the lane that are really slowing things down. So I just want to give you a heads up. Thanks, you guys are awesome. Have a great day.
0: Thank you, Michelle. Appreciate the call. So if you're traveling westbound, TCH, between Thorburn Road and Topsail Road, yeah, there's a bumper and some car parts just strewn across the lane. It's slowing down traffic, so try and avoid the area if you can, or take it slow. Be prepared for that. And if you see anything else going on traffic-wise, well, you know what you got to do. Call the Coastline, 709-754-1011. Let us know what's going on. We'll pass it on with Coast All Day Traffic. Tears for Fears now. Everybody wants to rule the world. 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

0: Coast 101.1, Celine Dion, and that's the way it is. It's Tony Angelo, and coming up at 4:50, your chance to play 5K or get away with Pipers. 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Been an interesting day in 5K or getaway this morning with Bill and Carolyn. Diane at 7:10 took the $101 cash. There you go. Quick cash in the hand. That'll get you a tank of gas now, maybe, if you're lucky. Maybe not after tonight when it goes up 10 cents a liter, just about. At 8:10, Yvonne took the $101 cash. And at 12:50, Mike got in with Dana and put his name in for the 5K or the getaway, the mystery trip. Yeah, interesting. We'll give you a chance to play at 4:50. Think about what you'd like to do. You want to take $101 and have the cash right there in your hand? You want to go for the mystery box? Nobody went for the mystery box today. You want to go for the mystery box? Could be something good in there. Could be, who knows, like we said before, bag of onions. You never know. Thanksgiving just around the corner. Bag of onions would be good for that. Or you could get your name in for the 5K or that mystery trip that could be a trip to anywhere. Anyway, your chance coming up at 4:50. Listen for me to ask for you to call in, be the correct caller, and we'll give you a chance to play 5K or get away with Pipers. Discover more for less.
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7: Some showers around through the night. Light showers holding around 13, then creep up to 16 before dropping slowly back later day Saturday. The showers ease up late day, clear out for Saturday night, falling off to 6. And a mainly sunny sky on Sunday, 13. Early sun to cloud cover on Monday, high 11. This is Precision Weather Meteorologist Phil Spivak for Coast 101.1.
0: Thanks, Phil. Right now, Clarenville seeing overcast skies, 16 degrees, cloudy and 15 here in St. John's.

Coast 101.1 Billy Idol Rebel Yell. That's what you'll be doing at the gas pumps tomorrow. You'll be yelling at them because gas going up 9.6 cents a liter tonight from what I've read. You might want to fill up tonight. Jack and Diane, and this is John Mellencamp now with a little ditty.

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Now, that's a band that's evolved with technology. They started off as Jefferson Airplane, then became Jefferson Starship, then plain old Starship. That is, we built this city. It's 441. It's Tony Angelo. Now would be a great time for you to call the Coastline if you'd like to play 5K or get away. We're taking your calls now. I'm going to take caller number 6, give you a chance to make a choice. $101, mystery box, or get on the list for 5K or the getaway. Call now, 709-754-1011 on the Coastline. Caller number 6 gets to play. Here are the odds now. Someone who's cool. Make you mad on the Coast.

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0: Coast 101.1, that's Michelle Branch, and All You Wanted at 4:49. It's Tony Angelo. It's a minute early, but hey, all you wanted is to play 5K or get away. Let's do it.
1: Coast and Pipers are proud to bring you.
2: 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It's time to play.
3: 5K or get away.
0: Oh, I feel like I'm on a game show. I'm about to run out on stage and go for the big money. So, all right, 5K or get away with Pipers. Discover more for less. We were asking for caller number 6. Let's find out who gets to play today. Hi, Coast. Who's this?
4: Karen Kane.
0: Karen, how you doing?
4: Oh, I'm good. How are you?
0: Good. You glad it's Friday or what?
4: Oh, my gosh. You don't even understand.
0: Okay. Well, let's not get into any details. How about I make it a bit better for you and tell you you're caller number 6?
4: Oh, my God. Perfect.
0: Yes, you get to play 5K or get away.
4: Oh, my God.
0: All right. You've been thinking about it?
4: Well, yeah, I think so.
0: Okay. So you got 3 options now. You can go, take $101 and cash in your hand, walk away, and that's that. You can go for the mystery box, and we'll reveal what's in there. Nobody knows what's in there yet until I open it. You can do that and walk away, or you can add your name to the 5K or getaway list. What do you think it's going to be?
4: My God. I was thinking about it, but now I don't know.
0: It is. It's a tough choice.
4: It is. It really is. I take the $101.
0: Take the $101 cash in your hand and walk away. Okay. All right, perfect. You got yourself $101. However, we can't let you go without finding out what was in the mystery box. Yeah, okay. All right, the mystery box, we open it up. And, you know, sometimes, like, there's been really good stuff in the mystery box, and there's been kind of...
4: Oh, I know.
0: There's been kind of, you know,

0: right, perfect. Thank you.
1: All right, Karen got herself $101 cash. Oh, $1,000 in the mystery box. Oh, who knows what it's going to be coming up on Monday, your next chance to play. Monday morning, 7, 10, and 8, 10 with Bill and Leslie Ann. 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
3: 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Come savor their scrumptious food, marvel at the spectacular harbor views, and free parking, 115 Duckworth Street. The RNC arrested a woman yesterday for an armed robbery that took place on August 4th in St. John's. Police responded at that time to an armed robbery at a jewelry store on Aberdeen Avenue, where the suspect presented a weapon, demanded jewelry from an employee, and fled the area with over $16,000 in merchandise before officers arrived. A 51-year-old St. John's woman was arrested on Thursday for firearms and robbery charges, and she'll appear in court on a later date. The RNC arrested a man following an assault this week in Torbay. Police got a report yesterday of a weapons offense on Motion Drive where a woman had been assaulted and received non-life-threatening injuries the day prior. Police contained the property and two people exited the home without incident. A search of the residence resulted in the seizure of two long guns and ammunition. Further investigation from the Major Crime Unit led to last night's arrest of 25-year-old Jesse Butt in Paradise. He was held for court today on charges including assault with a weapon, several firearms offenses, and uttering threats. The investigation is ongoing and further charges are anticipated. Gas went up by 0.6 cents overnight. It's now $2.14.8 cents a liter on the Avalon. Diesel jumped 8.8 cents. Furnace oil is 7.6 cents higher. Stove oil increased 4.3 cents. And propane is nearly a cent more. That's Coast Local Headlines. I'm Rick Bailey.
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6: Some showers around through the night. Light showers holding around 13, then creep up to 16 before dropping slowly back later day Saturday. The showers ease up late day, clear out for Saturday night, falling off to 6, and a mainly sunny sky on Sunday 13. Early sun to cloud cover on Monday, high 11. This is Precision Weather meteorologist Phil Spivak for Coast 1011.
5: Thank you, Phil. Both St. John's and Clarenville seeing cloudy skies, temperatures at 15 degrees.

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Coast 101.1, Patty Smythe, Scandal the Warrior, 504, Tony Angelo. Welcome to the weekend. Oh, hoping for some good weather over the weekend, although tomorrow's going to be a little bit wet. Sing along with us as we kick it off. Neil Diamond, Sweet Caroline on the Coast.

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1: And, yes. And, or ooh, Alan Ritchson.
2: Bill.
0: Yeah.
2: Carolyn. Ooh. And the greatest hits of all time.
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0: 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Fine Young Cannibals. That is a good thing. How you doing? It's Tony Angelo. 5:11. You know what's a good thing? A nice hot pizza to kick off your weekend. That's right. Saves you cooking. Right? They do it for you. All you got to do is, you know, a little bit of cleanup. We're going to give you a jumbo pizza if you can name the song that our lyric comes from today. Name the song, claim the jumbo pizza. That's from No Name Pizza, 30 Rope Walk Lane. They don't need a name to be the best, but you need to name the song that this lyric comes from. So listen carefully. Here we go. And the days go by like a strand in the wind. And the days go by like a strand in the wind. You know the song? Call the Coastline if you do, 709-754-1011. We'll give you a chance to play Name It to Claim It. And we're going to play right after the Crash Test Dummies.
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0: Coast 1011, Crash Test Dummies, The Ghosts That Haunt Me. And check out some ghosts that we've got on our on our Adventures of Dana and Bill, brand new video that landed today. All right, playing Name It to Claim It, the jumbo pizza up for grabs from No Name Pizza, 30 Ropewalk Lane. And the days go by like a strand in the wind. Let's go to the coastline and see who gets a shot at it today. Hi, Coast, who's this?
1: Danielle Kennedy.
0: All right, Danielle, I got a jumbo pizza for you. If you can tell me the name of the song this lyric comes from.
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0: The Edge of 17 is right. Good job. All right, you hang on the line. I'll get some details from you, okay?
1: Okay.
0: Edge of 17, Stevie Nicks, our Name It to Claim It song for this afternoon on the Coast.

0: Coast 101.1, Stevie Nicks, an Edge of 17. Our name, it's Claim It song for this afternoon. It's Tony Angelo. 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And they don't need a name to be the best. We'll do it again Monday afternoon. I'll read you a song lyric. Name the song it comes from. 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
6: Some showers around through the night, light showers holding around 13, then creep up to 16 before dropping slowly back later day Saturday. The showers ease up late day, clear out for Saturday night, falling off to 6, and a mainly sunny sky on Sunday, 13, early sun to cloud cover on Monday, high 11. This is Precision Weather meteorologist Phil Spivak for Coast 101.1.

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That is Roxette. A lot of folks making the joyride home. 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

0: Well, Topsy United Church is going to be holding a blessing of the animals this coming Sunday at 2 p.m. You are welcome to bring your pets to the church parking lot for a blessing service. 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If you'd like more information, contact Reverend Kathy at 709-834-4567. 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

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I keep mentioning it because it was so cool. Myself and Bill backstage, George from Harlequin, it was his birthday. They had cake, they had adult beverages, and we had a whole lot of fun. Can't wait to do it again. Hopefully they'll be back soon to play again. This is Share and Believe, Coast 101.1.

0: Coast 101.1 Cars, shake it up. It's Tony Angelo. We shook up the mystery box earlier on and all. I feel so bad. Karen got through and she decided to go for the $101 on the 5K or getaway, which is great. $101 cash. It's right there and it's easy money. However, in the mystery box was a letter saying that the letter entitled her to $1,000 cash. Compliments of Coast 101.1. So unfortunately, that goes back into the pile of mystery box prizes. So who knows? That might pop out again. You never know. 7:10 and 8:10 Monday morning with Bill and Leslie Ann will be filling in for Carolyn. That'll be your next chance to play. 5K or getaway with Pipers. 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

0: life-threatening injuries the day prior. Police contained the property and two people exited the home without incident. A search of the residence resulted in the seizure of two long guns and ammunition. Further investigation from the Major Crime Unit led to last night's arrest of 25-year-old Jesse Butt in Paradise. He was held for court today on charges including assault with a weapon, several firearms offenses, and uttering threats. The investigation is ongoing and further charges are anticipated. The RNC arrested a woman yesterday for an armed robbery that took place on August 4th in St. John's. Police responded at that time to an armed robbery at a jewelry store on Aberdeen Avenue, where the suspect presented a weapon, demanded jewelry from an employee, and fled the area with over $16,000 in merchandise before officers arrived. A 51-year-old St. John's woman was arrested on Thursday for firearms and robbery charges, and she'll appear in court on a later date. Gas went up by 0.6 cents overnight. It's now $2.14.8 a liter on the Avalon. Diesel jumped 8.8 cents. Furnace oil is 7.6 cents higher. Stove oil increased 4.3 cents. And propane is nearly a cent more. That's Coast Local Headlines. I'm Rick Bailey. Coast Precision
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2: Some showers around through the night. Light showers holding around 13, then creep up to 16 before dropping slowly back later day Saturday. The showers ease up late day, clear out for Saturday night, falling off to 6. And a mainly sunny sky on Sunday, 13. Early sun to cloud cover on Monday, high 11. This is Precision Weather meteorologist Phil Spivak for Coast.

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Coast 101.1 asking that musical question. How will I know? That is Whitney Houston. It's Tony Angelo. You know what? It was supposed to be a beautiful day today, and it had promise at the beginning of the day, but I don't think we reached our high. Here's U2 on the Coast. The heart is a blue.

Coast 101.1 Sass Jordan and make you a believer. It's Tony Angelo. Have you checked out The Adventures of Dana and Bill? Brand new. We welcome the month of October and we embrace it. You'll know what I mean when you see the video. Here's Filter. Take a picture. Coast 101.1.

0: Coast 101.1, Spirit of the West and home for a rest. It's Tony Angelo. A lot of folks doing just that. Now that the weekend is upon us, they'll just kick back and get some rest. And if you do, whatever you do on the weekend, make sure that you tune in Sunday, noon to 3. Dana will be back as she welcomes you aboard Yacht Rock on the Coast. And man, I had a look at what she's got lined up for this coming Sunday. I love Yacht Rock. And I'm telling you, some of the tunes she's got coming, all of the tunes she's got coming up this Sunday are awesome. So make sure you tune it in. Yacht Rock on the Coast. 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
12: Some showers around through the night, light showers holding around 13, then creep up to 16 before dropping slowly back later day Saturday. The showers ease up late day, clear out for Saturday night, falling off to 6, and a mainly sunny sky on Sunday, 13, early sun to cloud cover on Monday, high 11. This is Precision Weather Meteorologist Phil Spivak for Coast 101.1.

Coast 101.1 Sugar Ray. That is Fly. It's Tony Angelo coasting you home into the weekend and into the home stretch for my part of the day. Joan Jett and the Blackhearts now. I Love Rock and Roll. 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

0: Well, if you haven't got your Thanksgiving turkey yet, there's a Thanksgiving turkey raffle coming up at the Geraldine Rubia Center, 41 Shaw Street. 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

Coast 101.1 Backstreet Boys. I want it that way. Isn't that the old Burger King slogan? Oh, you can have it your way. That's what it was. Sorry. Tony Angelo into the home stretch as we work our way into the weekend. Tom Cochran, this is Good Times. 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

0: Coast 101.1, it's Kelly Clarkson, and behind these hazel eyes, it's Tony Angelo, behind these brown eyes. A lot of people tell me the reason I have brown eyes is, no, never mind. We're not going to get into that. All right, just about ready for me to wrap things up. Get out of here, make way for Rick. He's coming up after 7 to take you through the rest of this Friday and ease you further into the weekend. I'm back in here Monday afternoon at 3 for another edition of The Coast Home. Another chance to play Name It to Claim It. And another chance to play 5K or get away with Pipers. Discover more for less. Whatever you're at the weekend, stay safe. Be good to each other. We'll chat Monday afternoon at 3. Rick is coming up after 7 on The Coast.
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4: Some showers around through the night. Light showers holding around 13, then creep up to 16 before dropping slowly back later day Saturday. The showers ease up late day, clear out for Saturday night, falling off to 6, and a mainly sunny sky on Sunday 13. Early sun to cloud cover on Monday, high 11. This is Precision Weather meteorologist Phil Spivak for Coast 101.1.

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There's Prince, and you're with Rick. You know it's time to party because it is Friday, and here's Madonna for you. Vogue on the Coast.

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1: We're ridiculously expensive. 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

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There's Blue Rodeo, and it's Rick Bailey. Happy Friday to ya. Here's Tom Petty and the Heartbreakers, Into the Great Wide Open on Coast 101.1.

0: It's Coast 101.1. There's my song from Glass Tiger. Hi, my name is Rick Bailey. It's another weekend. Yeah, we're back to Friday, and hopefully you'll be hearing some of your favorite songs this weekend when you join Dana Parsons on Sunday. 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And we're talking smooth sounds from Christopher Cross, Boz Scaggs, Michael McDonald from the Doobie Brothers. 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We'll take a look at your Coast Precision weather for the weekend coming up next.
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8: Some showers around through the night. Light showers holding around 13, then creep up to 16 before dropping slowly back later day Saturday. The showers ease up late day, clear out for Saturday night, falling off to 6, and a mainly sunny sky on Sunday 13. Early sun to cloud cover on Monday, high 11. This is Precision Weather meteorologist Phil Spivak for Coast 101.1.

Coast 101.1, there's Call Me from Blondie, and you're with Rick. Hey, call the coastline on Monday. We're going to get back to 5K or getaway and give you another four chances to play on Monday. If you get in on the coastline, you could be walking away with some cash or something else. Here's the Northern Pikes.

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It's Coast 101.1 Loverboy and Working for the Weekend. Rick Bailey here, and yeah, the weekend is upon us, your Friday night. We're also into a brand new month. I'm pretty happy that October's here. It's my favorite month. I hope the candy will last. Here's Wang Chung on the Coast.

0: It's Coast 101.1 with the Go-Go's, and we got the beat. It's Rick Bailey talking a bit about candy earlier. I'm always talking about tasty treats of some sort. And, well, this month, all about that Halloween candy that they totally try to sell you on at the grocery stores or anywhere you go. There's always extra bags of candy that you could walk away with. You kind of need a little bit of willpower, I think. But if you don't get a whole lot of trick-or-treaters coming to your house, that's really the problem, because you're thinking, well, you know, maybe I need a bag of candy for myself. At least you're getting candy you like in that sense. That's usually what happens around my household. So at least I have candy that I like. I just hope that I have enough candy that I like. And I hope that I don't eat too many bags of it. Your Coast Precision Weather, still ahead.
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It's Coast 101.1. There's a loan from Heart, and it's Rick Bailey. Spending some time with you. You're not alone when you got the radio cranked. Here's some gin blossoms for you and follow you down on the coast.

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2: Okay. No. You know, you could roll up a sleeve or whatever.
1: Yeah, I could, but yeah. No. This is the life that I've chosen now.
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1: That of a tattooed individual.
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2: Right. 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

It's Coast 1011. You're a strange animal from Gowan. Hey, it's Rick. And another Friday night. Yeah, I'm looking forward to this weekend. Hope you are too. Here's Rod Stewart, Maggie May on the Coast.

0: It's Coast 101.1 and a big hit for Crosby, Stills, Nash and Young with American Dream. Hi, it's Rick Bailey hanging with you for Friday. What's your dream prize to get away with? 5K or getaway or contest? Which gives you choice? And we play four times every weekday at 7:10, 8:10, 12:50, and 4:50. We'll get back to it this coming Monday. But earlier today on the Coast Home with Tony Angelo at 4:50, Karen Canes was on the line with Tony, and she chose to go with $101 instant cash. That's right. Guaranteed cash in hand for Karen, which is a great prize, right? You're definitely walking away with something. However, had Karen opened the mystery box to take that prize instead, well, she could have walked away with $1,000 courtesy of the Coast. So, you know, anything goes with that mystery box prize, right? Hey, $101 is still a great prize, I gotta say. But it's all your decision to make. And we get back to it Monday, back to the action with your chance at either taking $101 instant money. You could go with whatever happens to be in that mystery box. Or you could put your name in for the big grand prize draw of $5,000 cash or a choice of a surprise getaway trip. So, yeah, it is all your choice. And we're giving you the choice on Monday. 5K or getaway returns brought to you by Pipers. 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
8: Some showers around through the night. Light showers holding around 13, then creep up to 16 before dropping slowly back later day Saturday. The showers ease up late day, clear out for Saturday night, falling off to 6, and a mainly sunny sky on Sunday 13. Early sun to cloud cover on Monday, high 11. This is Precision Weather meteorologist Phil Spivak for Coast 101.1.

It's Coast 101, shiny, happy people from REM, and it's Rick. Are we going to get some sunshine this weekend? Well, that might happen on Sunday, but the temperatures aren't going to be too warm. Here's the Cardigans on the Coast.

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It's Coast 101.1, What I Wouldn't Do. There's Serena Ryder, who made an appearance at this year's Churchill Park Music Festival here in St. John's. Hey, it's Rick Bailey. Here's I'm Your Man, Wham! On Coast 101.1.

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0: It's Coast 101 with 6th Avenue Heartache from Wallflowers. Hey, it's Rick Bailey. Speaking of heartache, yeah, I ate a cookie today that I wish I hadn't. actually, it wasn't really all that bad, but according to Bill and Carolyn, the new Oreo cookie flavor chicken and waffles was actually one of the worst they've had. They gave it a 1 on a scale of 1 to 5. Eh, that's pretty bad. I don't know if I would have given it a 1, but the cookie that Bill gave me, yeah, I don't know. It didn't really taste like chicken and waffles, is what I'm saying. It was kind of sweet. You know, it kind of had that maple flavor about it. But I was expecting more chicken flavor. maybe then I would have given it a 1. But what's the worst cookie flavor you've ever had? Let us know on our Coast Facebook page. Couldn't have been as bad as the one that I had today. Your Coast Precision Weather is next.
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7: Some showers around through the night, light showers holding around 13, then creep up to 16 before dropping slowly back later day Saturday. The showers ease up late day, clear out for Saturday night, falling off to 6, and a mainly sunny sky on Sunday, 13, early sun to cloud cover on Monday, high 11. This is Precision Weather meteorologist Phil Spivak for Coast 101.1.

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Hey, it's Rick. Another Friday with you. Here's Invincible from Pat Benatar right here on the Coast.

0: What I always get a kick of is if you're driving through a farm area and you have the window down and you smell that, and you look at the person in the vehicle with you and go, is that you?
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Here's Bon Jovi on the Coast. Shut up!

0: It's Coast 101 and Harlequin with Thinking of You. Hey, it's Rick Bailey. And if you're thinking about the coming colder weather, well, it'll be here before you know it. Maybe you got a brand new jacket to keep you nice and toasty, but maybe you've already got a jacket that's perfectly good that you think somebody else could really use. Well, you could do your part and make a donation to Bundle Up for Brad. Donate gently used or new adult and children's warm coats. This is the final weekend for it. It's going on until October the 7th. A few drop-off locations: Paradise Double Ice Complex, Avalon Ford, Atlantic Home Furnishings and Flooring, and the Glacier in Mount Pearl. You can get some details up on our Coast Facebook page. Big thanks to Janine for dropping by to speak with Bill and Carolyn about this. Check your closet, and if you happen to have a coat that needs a new home, then drop it off this weekend and get them to somebody who really needs it for the coming colder season. Your Coast Precision Weather is next.
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1: Some showers around through the night. Light showers holding around 13, then creep up to 16 before dropping slowly back later day Saturday. The showers ease up late day, clear out for Saturday night, falling off to 6. And a mainly sunny sky on Sunday, 13. Early sun to cloud cover on Monday, high 11. This is Precision Weather Meteorologist Phil Spivak for Coast 101.1.